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1: This is Cece.
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1: Colin and Zoe.
2: We want to hear Five People Undressed by Somber.
1: Somber!
0: Okay,
2: my husband.
0: Wow. You guys are so fun. Where are you calling from?
1: Dance practice.
3: Dance practice.
0: What city and state?

0: Oklahoma? All right.
1: Yeah.
0: Undressed.
1: Yeah.
0: All right. We just played Homewrecker a little bit ago, too.
2: We heard it.
0: Good. All right. I feel like you hear everything we do, every little detail, every song.
2: Yeah, every night.
0: We really appreciate it. Thank you for calling Liveline. Here's yours.
2: Thank you.

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1: Hey, Mason. Yeah, it's another crazy week in streaming. Number 6 this week is Justin Bieber, Nicki Minaj, Beauty, and a B. Number 5, Dominic Fike, Baby Doll. 4 is Malcolm Todd. The song is called Earrings. 3 is Olivia Rodrigo, Drop Dead. Number 2 is Michael Jackson, Billie Jean. And the number 1 most streamed, yet again, this is the 8th time now. Not consistently, but the 8th time. Ella Langley, Susan, Texas.
0: Though it has been in the top 10 since the end of December. Absolutely unbelievable. And Billie Jean has a really good shot at going number 1 next week. And it's the number 1 movie and album in the world.
1: Oh, my God. I have not seen the movie, but I've heard it is really awesome. I've got to see it.
0: Yeah, we'd love to know what you think, too. We get all these little kids calling up for Thriller and Billie Jean. And it's crazy.
1: I love it. It never dies.
0: Well, let's play the song right now. Susan, Texas, Chris. Chris, choosing you next week. We'll be back again.

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0: 24/7. Live line, what do you want to hear? Yeah, I forgot about that song. We haven't played it since the last time we played it, which was, actually only 3 months ago.
1: I can't believe that actually worked.
0: Yeah. What, you didn't think we'd answer?
1: Yeah.
0: Or you didn't think we'd actually play your song?
1: I didn't think you'd actually answer.
0: Oh, no, we always do. Where are you calling from?
1: Ontario, Canada.
0: And what are you doing tonight?
1: We're going home. I had a strengthening class.
0: Oh, very nice. What are your names?
1: I'm Carrie Lynn.
0: Let's play your song. Thank you for calling Live Line.

0: We are going to play the secret sound in 10 minutes, and you've got a chance to win something. Meanwhile, requests, live line, hello.
1: Tit for Tat by Tate McRae.
0: All right, we'll play that. Who's this?
1: Ava,
0: where are you calling from?
1: Lawton, Oklahoma. Riding around with my dad.
0: Oh, yeah? Do you enjoy being with him?
1: Yes.
0: He's a pretty cool dude.
1: Yeah.
0: And how long have you known him?
1: My whole life.

0: 24/7. Live line, what do you want to hear?
1: Hello. Can I hear California Girls?
0: By Katy Perry, sure. We had this remix that played a couple nights ago, and we had a lot of compliments on it. Would you like to hear that or just the original?
1: The original.
0: All right. Who's this?
1: RJ Nelson.
0: What's that beeping? You had to put your seatbelt on?
1: No, that's my mom.
0: Oh. The door open or something?
1: No, her seatbelt.
0: Oh, I just said that.
1: Yeah.
0: Buckle up. You got to teach everybody those good habits.
1: Oh, yeah.
0: What's your mom's name?
1: Christina Nelson.
0: All right. Well, let's play this song for you and everybody tonight. Thank you for calling Liveline.
1: Thank you.
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0: 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Thank you so much for being here tonight. The show does not happen without your participation. 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And now, your chance to win something. That's right, we're giving back to you.
1: Secret Sound.
0: 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I know it sounds something food related, but I promise it's not. 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That's 85 Liveline. 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
2: Is it raking leaves?
0: And we still don't have a winner. The sound again next hour. Don't worry. Stay tuned. We'll give you some clues. Meanwhile, requests, call 85 Live Line. For just a chance.

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1: Can I hear Dilemma?
0: By Kelly and Nelly.
1: Yes.
0: Sure. Who's this?
1: This is Abby.
0: I love when people request throwbacks like that. How'd you think of it?
1: It's going to be the song that I walk down the aisle to in a couple months.
0: Really? Getting married, huh?
1: Oh, yeah.
0: Congratulations. Who's the lucky person?
1: I wouldn't call him lucky, but his name is Cody.
0: Is he in for a surprise? Is there something he doesn't know yet?
1: No, not really. I'm just a crazy lady.
0: And you don't think he's figured that out?
1: He hasn't seen how crazy I can get.
0: Well, some guys like crazy.
1: Exactly.
0: Is he pretty crazy, though, too?
1: Say that.
0: Or does he balance you out because he's calm and doesn't talk to anybody and has no personality?
1: Yeah, we're the best of both worlds.
0: Where are you calling from?
1: I'm calling from Vermont.
0: Vermont, what town?
1: Londonderry.
0: All right, well, let's play this right now for you and all the people in love. Thanks for calling Liveline.
1: Awesome, thank you.
0: Bye.

0: 24/7. Liveline, what do you want to hear?
1: Hey, can I hear? Can you? I can't think of the word. Can you play "Where Is My Husband" by Ray?
0: Yes, yes, yes, yes. We'll play that right now. Ah, who's this?
1: This is Nikki.
0: Nikki, where are you calling from?
1: Freetown, Indiana.
0: All right, here it is right away. I won't ask you any more questions. Thanks for calling Liveline.
1: Yeah. Love him.

Your chance to win with the One Note Challenge.

last time. This is the One Note Challenge, and my name is Mason. You just got to be first to call us, correctly identifying the title and artist of this massive hit song off the very first note. And we're going to make it real easy because it's actually not a note. It's a lyric, kind of. Here we go. All right, if someone gets that, I would be very shocked. In fact, we're going to shorten it up, make it a little bit longer. Here you go. All right. Do you know the title and the artist? Came out almost 20 years ago. 85 Live Line. Call now and win.

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1: Oh, is that Live Your Life by Rihanna and T.I.?
2: Yes.
0: It is, and you are the winner. Who's this?
1: This is Steven from Lowell, Vermont.
0: Steven, would you have gotten it if we didn't add that extra quarter of a second to it?
1: I figured it right off.
0: Wow. Well, you've won a totally terrific Live Line t-shirt. You'll have that in the next 2 weeks. Hang on, we'll get your address.
1: Awesome.

0: Today's hit music, Z94.7. Instant request, live line. What do you want to hear?
1: What about Noah Kahan, Great Divide?
0: Oh, yes, absolutely. I love that song. Who's this?
1: Chris from Indiana.
0: Chris, why do you want to hear that?
1: I don't know. I play a lot of his songs in karaoke. I sing a lot of his songs, so.
0: Yeah, this is perfect for that. He was on Saturday Night Live this past weekend. He played this and one of his other new ones.
1: Yeah, a lot of his songs are in my same vocal range. So they're the type of music I sing, so I like to sing his songs.
0: Can you give us a little sample?
1: Maybe a different time. I kind of got a sinus infection right now, so.
0: Whenever I hear Noah Kahan singing live, I think he always has a sinus infection. He's just got that nasally voice.
1: Yeah.
0: I gotta be honest, this weekend when he was on SNL, I think he looks like Adam Sandler's daughter dressed as a guy.
1: That's funny.
0: Let's play it now. Thanks for calling Liveline.
1: Yeah.

0: 24/7. Lightline, what do you want to hear?
1: Hi, I'd like to hear Me, Myself, and I.
0: Oh, yes. That's who's here in the studio tonight.
1: Oh, yeah. Me, Myself, and I.
0: Yeah. What's your name?
1: Elena Gordon. Woodcliff, Wisconsin.
0: Oh, of course.
1: And I want to hear that song because I got my house all by myself.
0: Oh, I remember you called us a couple weeks saying that you were going to buy a house.
1: Yeah, I finally got it.
0: Wow.
1: I get the keys Thursday.
0: Congratulations. That's fantastic. Have you bought some new furniture and decorations?
1: Yes, I have.
0: Oh,
1: yes.
0: Very nice. Cool. Who are you going to be living with?
1: Myself. You guys open eyes.
0: Well, let's start the party now. Invite some friends over. Thanks for calling Lightline.
1: Yep.

0: perfect time.
1: Oh, 10 years ago already. Liveline, just over an hour from now, we're going to do a whole segment of all those great throwbacks and songs from the past. Meanwhile, this is a chance to win something.
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1: If you are first to call us correctly identifying the secret sound. Now, last hour, everybody thought it was like an ice maker. 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Nothing to do with that or food. 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Okay, one more time, real quick. You must know. 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

0: 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Live line, what's the secret sound?
1: Scraping your boots.
0: Scraping my boots. Well, yeah, I guess.
2: Yes.
0: We're wiping our feet on the doormat. And that's basically the same thing. Who's this?
1: Gideon calling.
0: Where are you calling from?
1: Ord. Ord, Nebraska.
0: Why are you breathing so heavily? Did you just get done running a marathon?
1: No, my siblings.
0: Oh, you're with them right next to them right now?
1: Yeah.
0: All right, well, we're going to send you a Live Line Magical Mason mouse pad, which hopefully you have a computer. It'll serve you much more purpose. Otherwise, it's pretty nice to look at because it's got a calendar, the next 2 years on it, my face, our logo. You'll love it.
1: Okay, thank you.

0: 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Live line, what do you want to hear?
1: Would you be able to play Folded by Kalani?
0: Yeah, that's a great song. I'll get that on right away.
1: Perfect.
0: Who's this?
1: Perfect, thanks. Allie.
0: Allie, where are you calling from?
1: Medford, Oregon.
0: What are you doing tonight?
1: Just hanging out, doing nothing much, just listening to the radio station.
0: Yeah, and you hear a song like this, how does it make you feel? What do you think about? What emotions do you feel?
1: Oh, there's a bunch. Happy, kind of straight to the point type of mood, I guess you can say.
0: Yeah. You want to send it out to someone?
1: No. No. Thank you.
0: We'll just enjoy it for the vibes. Thanks for calling Live Line.
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2: How about some Beyonce?
1: Oh, yeah. She's got so many great songs. How about Halo?
2: Yes. It's from my beautiful, beautiful, beautiful Taylor and Fowler.
1: I'm sure anyone would appreciate such a nice dedication, but especially them.
2: And anybody else out there?
1: Yeah. Even me?
2: Yes. Especially you.
1: Oh, thank you. What's your name? Where are you calling from?
2: Jamie. I'm Jamie from Milton, Mass.
1: Thanks for calling Lightline, Jamie.
2: Thank you. Have a great night. Nice to talk to you.
1: Absolutely. Bye-bye. 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
1: Can we hear the happy song from the Despicable Me?
0: Oh, by Pharrell.
1: Yes.
0: Wow, yeah, I think we can dig that out. It's been buried for so long.
1: Yeah.
0: Everybody got so sick of being happy. They used to play it so much. Now it sounds fresh again after not playing for so long.
1: Exactly, yes.
0: Who's this?
1: This is Darby and Meredith.
0: Where are you from?
1: Princeton, Minnesota.
0: What are you doing tonight?
1: We're just hanging out. We went out to dinner.
0: Well, I bet you're real happy with a full stomach. Thanks for calling Live Line.

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1: Lifeline, Richard. Emily.
0: What do you want to hear?
1: I want to hear Ordinary by Alex Warren.
0: Oh, you know, we just played that earlier tonight.
1: Really?
0: Yeah.
1: That was a good song.
0: How about Back to
1: happy.
0: Friends by Somber?
1: Happy. Oh, that's fine, too.
0: You like that song?
1: Yeah.
0: Where are you calling from?
1: Alabama. Opelika.
0: Opelika, Alabama. We just had Eufaula, now Opelika.
1: Oh, yeah.
0: We're getting everybody tonight. What's going on?
1: We just got done shopping.
0: Oh, what'd you buy?
1: Clothes.
0: Well, here's your song. Thank you for calling Liveline. We really appreciate it. Stay tuned.

Today's hit music, Z94.7. Last week, the White House released a massive load of documents about UFOs and aliens, but with the recent shutdown of Spirit Airlines, I guess it is safe to say that all the most dangerous things are now out of the sky.

0: 94.7. Sienna Spyro, Die on This Hill. She was our special guest a couple nights ago. We actually had her on the phone. She called in on Zoom, and we asked her if she considers herself a perfectionist.
1: Definitely a perfectionist. Die on This Hill was definitely one of those, in the sense that it wasn't a ballad for a long time. It started as a ballad, but then it went to like a bunch of different versions. It was a really fast song, and it was a guitar song, and it had drums, and I guess I was so, you know, fittingly, I was so stubborn, and I really wanted a tempo song, and everyone was like, just try it as a ballad, try it as a ballad. It was originally written as a ballad, but it didn't stay that way for very long. And they said, try it, and I was so stubborn, and I basically was, like, forced into doing it like that. And I was very much wrong, and it definitely was meant to be a ballad.
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0: 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Lady Gaga's Mayhem Requiem on Apple Music, May 14th at 8 p.m. Pacific time. 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And my name's Mason. We're going to do an hour of your throwback requests. Songs just like that, about 15 minutes. Think of something you haven't heard in a while. 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

0: 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Liveline, what do you want to hear?
1: Pink Pony Club.
0: Oh, yeah. We almost didn't play that at all tonight. It would have been such a good night, but I guess we'll do it. Who's this?
1: This is Sophia.
0: And where are you calling from?
1: And Joanna. Yuma, Arizona. She's on her way to Taco Tuesday.
0: Taco Tuesday? We're meeting up with some friends or something? And how about Tipsy Tuesday?
1: No, we're just going to get some takeout. We might actually meet with my daughter's friends afterwards, depending if they're busy or not. But I haven't got a text back yet. But tomorrow's her dance. We're excited because it's an 80s themed dance, so we went out and got some 80s themed clothes.
0: What, like the afro and the glasses and the striped leggings and the
1: We didn't go that far.
0: Well, I'd love to see it. You got to send us a picture on Instagram if you can. Mason Kelter, MasonKelter.
1: Okay, thank you.
0: Yeah, here's your song. Thanks for calling Lifeline.
1: Bye-bye.

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3: Can I hear Moulin Rouge by Christina Aguilera?
2: Oh, yeah. And Pink and Lil' Kim and Maya.
3: Yep, absolutely. And Pink. Don't forget Pink.
2: Yeah, I said Pink. She's my favorite one on the whole thing.
3: I know. It's very surprising, isn't it?
2: Yeah. It's such a great song. 25 years ago. Who's this?
3: This is Kayla Peek.
2: And where are you calling from?
3: From North Vernon, Indiana.
2: Oh, wonderful. What are you doing tonight?
3: Well, I'm going to my friend's house. Maggie and Angel.
2: And what do they mean to you?
3: Well, they're really, really close friends to me. They've been there through thick and thin.
2: Very nice. We send this out to your friends and anybody who's missing someone tonight. Thanks for calling Live Line.
3: Thank you very much.
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1: Hi, can I listen to Black Street, No Diggity?
0: Oh, that's a great song.
1: I don't know. That's the only thing that comes to my mind right now.
0: Yeah, no problem. In fact, we actually just played it on Friday night, too. Somebody else had called for it. We played it probably two or three times a week.
1: Nice. Okay, well, that works.
0: Yeah, who's this?
1: This is Desiree.
0: Desiree, where are you calling from?
1: I'm calling from Winnipeg, Manitoba, Canada.
0: What are you doing tonight?
1: I am cleaning and cooking and laundry.
0: Oh, every man's dream.
1: Take some time off for Mother's Day, but the chores are still here, so.
0: Do you live with a guy?
1: I do.
0: I bet they're thrilled you're doing all that stuff and they don't have to.
1: Oh, I'd imagine, probably.

0: 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Hi, who's this?
1: Clarissa.
0: Where are you calling from?
1: Yuma, Arizona.
0: Ooh, lots of Yuma calls tonight. What do you want to hear?
1: What about Ain't It Fun by Paramore?
0: Oh, yeah. I'd love to play that.
1: Okay, bet.
0: What are you doing tonight?
1: I just got off work right now, so I'm heading to San Francisco.

0: Ain't it fun?
1: Mm-hmm.
0: What are you going to buy?
1: Totes. I'm moving, so I'm trying to get some packing totes.
0: Oh, where are you going to go?
1: I'm just buying a house, so I'm moving from place to place, basically.
0: Oh, just like across town? Or?
1: Yeah, basically.
0: That's good. Yeah, we wouldn't want to lose you. This town is not the same without you. Even though I have...
1: I got job security. The hospital needs his nurses.
0: Oh, well, good. Yeah, I'm sure they're very happy to have you, especially with that nice personality.
1: Aw, thanks.
0: And thank you for calling Liveline. Hit us up anytime.
1: All right, bye.

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1: Hey, Mason, how you doing, my friend? I wanted to hear Dear Mama because I was trying to get in yesterday, but I couldn't get in, and I don't know if it's too late for Mamas.
0: Oh, a little Mother's Day shout-out, you mean?
1: Yeah, I wanted to play Tupac, Dear Mama.
0: Yeah.
1: If it's possible.
0: That's a great song.
1: But if it's too late, I don't know.
0: We usually do play that every year for Mother's Day, but this year was on a Sunday, and we're not here on Sunday, so we'll do it right now instead.
1: Yeah. All right, cool, because I tried to get in yesterday, but it was really tight. Yeah, I think you were real busy yesterday, so...
0: Well, we like it when it's tight. Hey, what do you want to say about your mom?

0: doing a good job, too.
1: Oh, no. She doesn't know who I am or care about me. She's thinking about you, though, and proud of who you are. And what's your name?
0: Michael. The truck driver. The big rig.
1: In Kingston, Ontario. Thanks for calling Liveline.
0: Yeah. Advil.

0: 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Live Line Rewind, my name's Mason. We play your throwback requests. Hello.
1: I want to hear Roar by Katy Perry.
0: Okay, what's your name? Where are you calling from?
1: My name's Rosemary, and I'm calling from Winona, Minnesota.
0: What made you want to hear that song?
1: Because I was listening to the radio, and I was listening to California Girls by Katy Perry, and I don't know, it just got me thinking about it.
0: And right now, she has a song in the top 10 on Spotify called The One That Got Away from the same album as California Girls. Did you know that?
1: No, I don't think I've heard that one.
0: I bet if you heard it, you'd recognize it, but it's huge all over again.
1: Wow.
0: Yeah. Right up there with all the Michael Jackson stuff. It's crazy. All these old songs.
2: Mm-hmm. Yeah. She likes Michael Jackson, too. Yep. This is her first time calling in to request a song.
0: Oh, well, we hope you're back sometime. Thanks for calling Live Line.
2: All right. Have a good night.

0: most wanted songs from your request tonight on the Big Three. Yeah, you heard it. Here we go.
1: Hey, it's your boy, Lil Johnny, King of Crunk. What? And here are the three most wanted songs of the night. It's a Big Three. Big Three. Yeah, let's do it.
2: Here's tonight's most popular songs in North America. By your request. Liveline Big Three.
3: David's here right now. When I first played this song for him about a month ago, he said, oh, I hated her voice. It's so irritating. And that's what most people are like. They find one little thing and they can't get over it. And then it grows on you like a scab. And you try to pick it off and it won't go away. Bella Kay, number three on Lifeline.

0: It's the most requested. It's the best. The people's. It's all that. It's number one.
1: Just play it, man.
2: Oh, this sounds just as good as it did an hour and 14 minutes ago. 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

Z94.7. Past 24 hours have been pretty tough with four big deaths in the realm of famous people. Brandon Clark of the Memphis Grizzlies, dead at 29. Jason Collins, who was the first openly gay player in the NBA, has died at 47. Michael Pennington, the Star Wars actor and theater star, dead at 82. Actor Donald Gibb, dead at 71. Oh, life goes on. I'll be back in 30 seconds.

this song very often because despite the fact it is my favorite of all time, it's about 8.5 minutes. And this is the edited version. The original is 9.5. We have another version that's 7 minutes. And then we have one that's like 3.5, but it's not as good. It takes out all the good parts. And we love parts, especially good parts. My name is Mason. You gotta listen to the words, though. It'll take you on a musical journey through life. Maybe if you have doubts, or you feel lost, you don't know what's gonna happen, where to go next. You can travel the world, but you can't run away from the person you are in your heart. My name is Mason. Thanks for being who you are and for being here with us. We're back tomorrow. Till then, be.

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1: Line, hi, what do you want to hear?
2: Hi, I'd like to hear anything by Taylor Swift.
1: Sure, yeah, we can do that. What's your name?
2: This is Taylor.
1: Oh, your name's Taylor, too?
2: Yes, I'm in the car and just love to hear some Taylor.
1: Oh, my gosh. What city and state?
2: Well, we just went through Ironwood, so we're heading up to Marquette right now.
1: Oh, in the UP, Michigan, yes.
2: Yeah.
1: All right. Everybody's finally enjoying the outdoors. Sun is out longer. Warmer weather is coming.
2: Yes, they are.
1: I suppose they're so used to the cold, though, and it's 50 degrees. They call it a heat wave. Everybody's in shorts and no shirt.
2: Yeah.
1: Let's play your song. Thanks for calling Liveline.
2: Thank you.

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1: Tell me why you're calling me so late.
0: Light Line, who sings it?
2: Tender Lips of Angel.
3: That's right.
0: The last person said Nickelback. Who's this?
2: No, this is Hinder. This is my day and time. Amanda.
0: Amanda, where are you calling from?
2: Well, I'm calling from Steele, Alabama.
0: All right. Well, maybe the guy from Hinder needs Amanda hug and kiss instead of a woman.
2: Yes.
0: That would shock everybody, huh?
2: I know.
0: All right. Well, we're going to send you a fabulous Live Line t-shirt, Amanda. How about that?
2: Okay, good.
0: It's not one of those ugly shirts either. It's a nice, simple black thing with our logo on it, and we have it in every size.
2: Well, hey, I'll wear it.
0: All right. Hang on. We'll get you a dress.
2: All right. Thank you.

0: 94.7. Live line, what do you want to hear?
1: Justin Bieber.
0: Yeah, do you have a favorite by him?
1: Not really. I like all his music.
0: All right. Well, how about the number one song on Spotify in the world right now, which is Beauty and a Beat?
1: Oh, let's get it.
0: Isn't
1: Thank
0: that
1: you.
0: Crazy? All because of Coachella.
1: Oh, yeah.
0: Did you watch it?
1: I don't.
0: Oh.
1: I'm at work. I just listened to the radio.
0: Oh, no. Well, this is like almost a month ago now.
1: Oh, I don't.
0: Oh, all right. What's your name? Where are you calling from?
1: I'm Pop-Tart again out of Alma, Georgia.
0: Oh, yes. Pop-Tart. Thank you for calling Nightline. Here's your song. Keeps popping all night long.

0: line. What do you want to hear?
1: Hey, Mason, I was wondering if you can play the new Bruno Mars song. Which one?
0: Oh, I Just Might or Risk It All?
1: Yeah, I Just Might. All right. Good one.
0: I just think we'll play it. And who's this?
1: Derek, calling from Lebanon County, PA.
0: What are you doing tonight?
1: Just listening to you and having a great time. But this week, I might be going to Hershey Park.
0: Oh, very nice. So you ride up the Hershey Highway.
1: Yeah, as long as they're going to strike. There's a rumor going around that they might go on a strike, so I hope not.
0: Uh-oh. Well, that wouldn't be too good.
1: No. All right. Well, have a great night, Mason. Bye.
0: Thanks for calling, Lebanon.

0: 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Live line, what do you want to hear?
1: Hi, yes, my name's Jade. I was wondering if you could play Somber, Homewrecker.
0: Yeah, what do you like so much about that song?
1: I don't know. It just kind of pumps me up a little.
0: Are you a big fan of him in general or just this?
1: Yeah, no, him as well. Back to friends.
0: I heard that he's part of the new thing called Blue Dot Fever because of the concert prices, the fact that nobody has any money. I guess he's got a bunch of unsold seats. There's people going to see him in like the front 20 rows for like $60.
1: Oh, really?
0: Yeah, so you can scoop some up too and bring a friend or two or three. Bring the whole family and your dog.
1: Might as well.
0: What's your name? Where are you calling from?
1: Jade from Columbus, Indiana.
0: Indiana, great. Thanks for calling Live Line, Jade.
1: Yeah.

0: out of the bus full of screaming girls in Franklin, New Hampshire on their way to soccer practice right now. So much fun tonight. Your shout-outs, dedications, requests, whatever you want to hear, call us up if it's something old, something new, something red, something blue. I don't care. I just want to talk to you, and there's lots to pick from, too. We'll put you on the air all over North America. 85 Liveline right now. That's 85 Liveline.
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0: 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What do you want to hear?
1: Can you play The Great Divide by Noah Kahan?
0: Absolutely. Did you watch him on Saturday Night Live over the weekend?
1: I did not. I don't watch Saturday Night Live.
0: Well, I figured if you're a Noah Kahan fan, you'd want to support whatever he's doing. He was really good.
1: I do, but this song just makes me in my feels.
0: You don't want to see him. So, you just want to hear him.
1: Yeah.
0: I understand. All right. Who's this?
1: My name's Michael.
0: Where are you calling from?
1: Peoria.
0: Illinois. What's going on tonight?
1: Well, I just left a meeting for work, and now I'm heading home.
0: So you went from a meeting, and now you're going to be eating.
1: Hopefully, yes.
0: All right. Thanks for calling Live Line. Here's your song.
1: Thank you.

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3: We want to hear Five People Undressed by Somber.
2: Somber.
3: Okay, my husband.
1: Wow. You guys are so fun. Where are you calling from?
2: Dance practice.
1: What city and state?
2: Eldon,
1: Oklahoma.
2: Okay.
1: All right.
3: Yeah.
1: Undressed.
3: Yeah.
1: All right. We just played Homewrecker a little bit ago, too.
2: We heard it.
1: Good. All right. I feel like you hear everything we do, every little detail, every song.
2: Yeah, every night.
1: We really appreciate it. Thank you for calling Live Line. Here's yours.

0: I'm Zora Larson, and you're hanging out with the big, crazy, wild Liveline with Mason. And the fun is just getting started.
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0: In the crazy, fast-changing world of music, we go now to a mystery land of Countdown Chris to find out North America's streaming Super 6 popular songs online. Hello.
1: Hey, Mason. Yeah, it's another crazy week in streaming. Number 6 this week is Justin Bieber, Nicki Minaj, Beauty, and a B. Number 5, Dominic Fike, Baby Doll. 4 is Malcolm Todd. The song is called Earrings. 3 is Olivia Rodrigo, Drop Dead. Number 2, it's Michael Jackson, Billie Jean. And the number 1 most streamed, yet again, this is the 8th time now. Not consistently, but the 8th time. Ella Langley, Susan, Texas.
0: Though it has been in the top 10 since the end of December. Absolutely unbelievable. And Billie Jean has a really good shot at going number 1 next week because it's the number 1 movie and album in the world.
1: Oh my God. I have not seen the movie, but I've heard it is really awesome. I've got to see it.
0: Yeah, we'd love to know what you think too. We get all these little kids calling up for Thriller and Billie Jean. And it's crazy.
1: I love it. It never dies.
0: Well, let's play the song right now. Susan, Texas, Chris. Chris, choosing you next week. We'll be back again.

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0: live line. What do you want to hear? Yeah, I forgot about that song. We haven't played it since the last time we played it, which was, actually only 3 months ago.
1: I can't believe that actually worked.
0: Yeah. Wait, you didn't think we'd answer?
1: Yeah.
0: Or you didn't think we'd actually play your song?
1: I didn't think you'd actually answer.
0: Oh, no, we always do. Where are you calling from?
1: Ontario, Canada.
0: And what are you doing tonight?
1: We're going home. I had a strengthening class.
0: Oh, very nice. What are your names?
1: I'm Kara.
0: Let's play your song. Thank you for calling Live Line.

0: We are going to play the secret sound in 10 minutes, and you've got a chance to win something. Meanwhile, requests, live line, hello.
1: Tit for Tat by Tate McRae.
0: All right, we'll play that. Who's this?
1: Ava.
0: Ava, where are you calling from?
1: Lawton, Oklahoma. Riding around with my dad.
0: Oh, yeah? Do you enjoy being with him?
1: Yes.
0: He's a pretty cool dude.
1: Yeah.
0: And how long have you known him?

0: 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Live line, what do you want to hear?
1: Hello, can I hear California Girls?
0: By Katy Perry, sure. We had this remix that played a couple nights ago, and we had a lot of compliments on it. Would you like to hear that or just the original?
1: The original.
0: All right, who's this?
1: Archie Nelson.
0: What's that beeping? You had to put your seatbelt on?
1: No, that's my mom.
0: Oh, the door open or something?
1: No, her seatbelt.
0: Oh, I just said that. Yeah. Buckle up. You got to teach everybody those good habits.
1: Oh, yeah.
0: What's your mom's name?
1: Christina Nelson.
0: All right. Well, let's play this song for you and everybody tonight. Thank you for calling Liveline.
1: Thank you.
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0: Sideline. Thank you so much for being here tonight. The show does not happen without your participation. 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And now, your chance to win something. That's right, we're giving back to you.
1: Secret Sound.
0: If you are first to correctly identify what this sound is, listen closely. Okay, a couple more times. I know it sounds something food related, but I promise it's not. 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That's 85 Liveline. Good luck.
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0: And we still don't have a winner. The sound again next hour. Don't worry. Stay tuned. We'll give you some clues. Meanwhile, requests, call 85 Liveline. For just the

0: 24/7. Live line, what do you want to hear?
1: Can I hear Dilemma?
0: By Kelly and Nelly.
1: Yes.
0: Sure. Who's this?
1: This is Abby.
0: I love when people request throwbacks like that. How'd you think of it?
1: It's going to be the song that I walk down the aisle to in a couple months.
0: Really? Getting married, huh?
1: Oh, yeah.
0: Congratulations. Who's the lucky person?
1: I wouldn't call him lucky, but his name is Cody.
0: Is he in for a surprise? Is there something he doesn't know yet?
1: No, not really. I'm just a crazy lady.
0: And you don't think he's figured that out?
1: He hasn't seen how crazy I can get.
0: Well, some guys like crazy.
1: Exactly.
0: Is he pretty crazy, though, too?
1: Say that.
0: Or does he balance you out because he's calm and doesn't talk to anybody and has no personality?
1: Yeah, we're the best of both worlds.
0: Where are you calling from?
1: I'm calling from Vermont.
0: Vermont, what town?
1: Londonderry.
0: All right, well, let's play this right now for you and all the people in love. Thanks for calling Liveline.
1: Awesome, thank you.
0: Bye.

0: Can I listen to him? Can you play? I can't think of the word. Can you play Where Is My Husband by Ray?
1: Yes, yes, yes, yes. We'll play that right now. Ah, who's this?
0: This is Nikki.
1: Nikki, where are you calling from?
0: Freetown, Indiana.
1: All right, here it is right away. I won't ask you any more questions. Thanks for calling, Liveline.
0: Yeah. Love him.

contest time. This is the One Note Challenge, and my name is Mason. You just got to be first to call us, correctly identifying the title and artist of this massive hit song off the very first note. We're going to make it real easy because it's actually not a note. It's a lyric, kind of. Here we go. All right, if someone gets that, I would be very shocked. In fact, we're going to shorten it up, make it a little bit longer. Here you go. All right. Do you know the title and the artist? Came out almost 20 years ago. 85 Live Line. Call now and win. That's 85.

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1: Oh, is that Live Your Life by Rihanna and T.I.?
2: Yes!
0: It is, and you are the winner. Who's this?
1: This is Steven from Lowell, Vermont.
0: Steven, would you have gotten it if we didn't add that extra quarter of a second to it?
1: I figured it right off.
0: Wow. Well, you've won a totally terrific Live Line t-shirt. You'll have that in the next 2 weeks. Hang on, we'll get your address.
1: Awesome.

0: Z94.7. Instant request, live line. What do you want to hear?
1: What about Noah Kahan, Great Divide?
0: Oh, yes, absolutely. I love that song. Who's this?
1: Chris from Indiana.
0: Chris, why do you want to hear that?
1: I don't know. I play a lot of his songs in karaoke, and I sing a lot of his songs, so.
0: Yeah, this is perfect for that. He was on Saturday Night Live this past weekend. He played this and one of his other new ones.
1: Yeah, a lot of his songs are in my same vocal range. They're the type of music I sing, so I like to sing his songs.
0: Can you give us a little sample?
1: Maybe a different time. I kind of got a sinus infection right now, so.
0: Whenever I hear Noah Kahan singing live, I think he always has a sinus infection. He's just got that nasally voice.
1: Yeah.
0: I gotta be honest, this weekend when he was on SNL, I think he looks like Adam Sandler's daughter dressed as a guy.
1: That's funny.
0: Let's play it now. Thanks for calling Liveline.

0: 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Live line, what do you want to hear?
1: Hi, I'd like to hear me, myself, and I.
0: Oh, yes, that's who's here in the studio tonight.
1: Oh, yeah, me, myself, and I.
0: Yeah. What's your name?
1: Elena Gordon, Woodcliff, Wisconsin.
0: Oh, of course.
1: And I want to hear that song because I got my house all by myself.
0: Oh, I remember you called us a couple weeks saying that you were going to buy a house.
1: Yeah, I finally got it.
0: Wow.
1: I get the keys Thursday.
0: Congratulations, that's fantastic. Have you bought some new furniture and decorations?
1: Yes, I have.
0: Oh,
1: yes.
0: Very nice. Cool. Who are you going to be living with?
1: Myself. You guys open eyes.
0: Well, let's start the party now. Invite some friends over. Thanks for calling Liveline.
1: Yep.

0: happy time.
1: Oh, 10 years ago already. Liveline, just over an hour from now, we're going to do a whole segment of all those great throwbacks and songs from the past. Meanwhile, this is a chance to win something. If you are first to call us correctly identifying the secret sound. Now, last hour, everybody thought it was like an ice maker. They thought it was something in the kitchen. Nothing to do with that or food. We did record this outdoors. Listen closely. It's not snow crunching. Okay, one more time, real quick. You must know. You probably do this whenever it's dirty. Think about it. 85 Liveline. 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
1: Scraping your boots.
0: Scraping my boots. Well, yeah, I guess.
2: Yes.
0: We're wiping our feet on the doormat, and that's basically the same thing. Who's this?
1: Gideon calling.
0: Where are you calling from?
1: Ord. Ord, Nebraska.
0: Why are you breathing so heavily? Did you just get done running a marathon?
1: No, my siblings.
0: Oh, you're with them right next to them right now?
1: Yeah.
0: All right, well, we're going to send you a Live Line Magical Mason mouse pad, which hopefully you have a computer. It'll serve you much more purpose. Otherwise, it's pretty nice to look at because it's got a calendar of the next 2 years on it, my face, our logo. You'll love it.
1: Okay, thank you. 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
1: Number one movie in the world and our number seven most requested right now. Lideline, what do you want to hear?
2: Would you be able to play Boldest by Kalani?
1: Yeah, that's a great song. I'll get that on right away.
2: Perfect.
1: Who's this?
2: Perfect, thanks. Allie,
1: where are you calling from?
2: Medford, Oregon.
1: What are you doing tonight?
2: Just hanging out, doing nothing much, just listening to the radio station.
1: Yeah, and you hear a song like this, how does it make you feel? What do you think about? What emotions do you feel?
2: Oh, there's a bunch. Happy, kind of straight to the point type of mood, I guess you can say.
1: Yeah. You want to send it out to someone?
2: No. No. Thank you.
1: We'll just enjoy it for the vibes. Thanks for calling Liveline.
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1: How about some Beyonce?
0: Oh, yeah. She's got so many great songs. How about Halo?
1: Yes. It's from my beautiful, beautiful, beautiful Taylor and Sarah.
0: I'm sure anyone would appreciate such a nice dedication, but especially them.
1: Anybody else out there?
0: Yeah. Even me?
1: Yes, especially you.
0: Oh, thank you. What's your name? Where are you calling from?
1: Jamie. I'm Jamie from Milton, Mass.
0: Thanks for calling Liveline, Jamie.
1: Thank you. Have a great night. Nice to talk to you.
0: Absolutely. Bye-bye.

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1: Can we hear the happy song from the Despicable Me?
0: Oh, by Pharrell.
1: Yes.
0: Wow, yeah, I think we can dig that out. It's been buried for so long.
1: Yeah.
0: Everybody got so sick of being happy. They used to play it so much. Now it sounds fresh again after not playing for so long.
1: Exactly, yes.
0: Who's this?
1: This is Darby and Meredith.
0: Where are you from?
1: Princeton, Minnesota.
0: What are you doing tonight?
1: We're just hanging out. We went out to dinner.
0: Well, I bet you're real happy with a full stomach. Thanks for calling Live Line.

0: 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Hey, Liveline, what's your name?
1: Emily.
0: What do you want to hear?
1: I want to hear Ordinary by Alex Warren.
0: Oh, you know, we just played that earlier tonight.
1: Really?
0: Yeah.
1: That was a good song.
0: How about Back to
1: happy.
0: Friends by Somber?
1: Happy. Oh, that's fine too.
0: You like that song?
1: Yeah.
0: Where are you calling from?
1: Alabama. Opelika,
0: Alabama. We just had Eufaula, now Opelika.
1: Oh, yeah.
0: We're getting everybody tonight. What's going on?
1: We just got done shopping.
0: Oh, what'd you buy?
1: Clothes.
0: Well, here's your song. Thank you for calling Liveline. We really appreciate it. Stay tuned.

Z94.7. Last week, the White House released a massive load of documents about UFOs and aliens, but with the recent shutdown of Spirit Airlines, I guess it is safe to say that all the most dangerous things are now out of the

0: 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Sienna Spyro, Die on This Hill. She was our special guest a couple nights ago. We actually had her on the phone. She called in on Zoom, and we asked her if she considers herself a perfectionist.
1: Definitely a perfectionist. Die on This Hill was definitely one of those, in the sense that it wasn't a ballad for a long time. It started as a ballad, but then it went to like a bunch of different versions. It was a really fast song, and it was a guitar song, and it had drums, and I guess I was so, you know, fitting that I was so stubborn, and I really wanted a tempo song, and everyone was like, just try it as a ballad, try it as a ballad. It was originally written as a ballad, but it didn't stay that way for very long. And they said, try it, and I was so stubborn, and I basically was like forced into doing it like that. And I was very much wrong, and it definitely was meant to be a ballad.
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0: 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Really, really good. And my name's Mason. I'm going to do an hour of your throwback requests. Songs just like that, about 15 minutes. Think of something you haven't heard in a while. 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
1: Pink Pony Club.
0: Oh, yeah. We almost didn't play that at all tonight. It would have been such a good night, but I guess we'll do it. Who's this?
1: This is Sophia.
0: And where are you calling from?
1: And Joanna. Yuma, Arizona. We're on our way to Taco Tuesday.
0: Taco Tuesday? We're meeting up with some friends or something? And how about Tipsy Tuesday?
1: No, we're just going to get some takeout. We might actually meet with my daughter's friends afterwards, depending if they're busy or not. But I haven't got a text back yet. But tomorrow's her dance. We're excited because it's an 80s themed dance, so we went out and got some 80s themed clothes.
0: What, like the afro and the glasses and the striped leggings and the
1: We didn't go that far.
0: Well, I'd love to see it. You got to send us a picture on Instagram if you can. Mason Kelter, MasonKelter.
1: Okay, thank you.
0: Yeah, here's your song. Thanks for calling Lifeline.
1: Bye-bye. Hi.

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One of the five biggest songs in the world right now actually came out 2 years ago, and his first mainstream hit, even though he's considered underground, has been for the past couple of years. Malcolm Todd, this is Earrings.

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1: And we open up the phones for you. 85 Liveline is the number. 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You'll get straight through to me. 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My name is Mason. Hello.
2: Can I hear Moulin Rouge by Christina Aguilera?
1: Oh, yeah. And Pink and Lil' Kim and Maya.
2: Yep, absolutely. And Pink. Don't forget Pink.
1: Yeah, I said Pink. She's my favorite one on the whole thing.
2: I know. It's very surprising, isn't it?
1: Yeah. It's such a great song. 25 years ago. Who's this?
2: This is Kayla Peek.
1: And where are you calling from?
2: From North Vernon, Indiana.
1: Oh, wonderful. What are you doing tonight?
2: Well, I'm going to my friend's house. Maggie and Angel.
1: And what do they mean to you?
2: Well, they're really, really close friends to me. They've been there through thick and thin.
1: Very nice. We send this out to your friends and anybody who's missing someone tonight. Thanks for calling Liveline.
2: Thank you very much.
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1: Hi, can I listen to Black Street, No Diggity?
0: Oh, that's a great song.
1: I don't know. That's the only thing that comes to my mind right now.
0: Yeah, no problem. In fact, we actually just played it on Friday night, too. Somebody else had called for it. We played it probably 2 or 3 times a week.
1: Nice. Okay, well, that works.
0: Yeah, who's this?
1: This is Desiree.
0: Desiree, where are you calling from?
1: I'm calling from Winnipeg, Manitoba, Canada.
0: What are you doing tonight?
1: I am cleaning and cooking and laundry.
0: Oh, every man's dream.
1: Take some time off for Mother's Day, but the chores are still here, so.
0: Do you live with a guy?
1: I do.
0: I bet they're thrilled you're doing all that stuff and they don't have to.
1: Oh, I'd imagine, probably.

0: 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Hi, who's this?
1: Clarissa.
0: Where are you calling from?
1: Yuma, Arizona.
0: Ooh, lots of Yuma calls tonight. What do you want to hear?
1: What about Ain't It Fun by Paramore?
0: Oh, yeah, I'd love to play that.
1: Okay, bet.
0: What are you doing tonight?
1: I just got off work right now, so I'm heading to Sam's Club.
0: Oh, Ain't It Fun.
1: Mm-hmm.
0: What are you going to buy?
1: Totes. I'm moving, so I'm trying to get some packing totes.
0: Oh, where are you going to go?
1: I'm just buying a house, so I'm moving from place to place, basically.
0: Oh, just like across town? Or?
1: Yeah, basically.
0: That's good. Yeah, we wouldn't want to lose you. This town is not the same without you. Even though I have...
1: I got job security. The hospital needs his nurses.
0: Oh, well, good. Yeah, I'm sure they're very happy to have you, especially with that nice personality.
1: Aw, thanks.
0: And thank you for calling Liveline. Hit us up anytime.
1: All right, bye.

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1: Hey, Mason, how you doing, my friend? I wanted to hear Dear Mama because I was trying to get in yesterday, but I couldn't get in, and I don't know if it's too late for Mama's.
0: Oh, a little Mother's Day shout-out, you mean?
1: Yeah, I wanted to play Tupac, Dear Mama.
0: Yeah.
1: If it's possible.
0: That's a great song.
1: But if it's too late, I don't know.
0: We usually do play that every year for Mother's Day, but this year was on a Sunday, and we're not here on Sunday, so we'll do it right now instead.
1: Yeah. All right, cool, because I tried to get in yesterday, but it was really tight. Yeah, I think you were real busy yesterday, so...
0: We like it when it's tight.
1: In there.
0: Hey, what do you want to say about your mom?

0: he's doing a good job, too.
1: Oh, no. He doesn't know who I am or care about me. She's thinking about you, though, and proud of who you are. And what's your name?
0: Michael. The truck driver. The big rig.
1: In Kingston, Ontario.
2: Yeah, here we go.
1: Thanks for calling Liveline.
0: Yeah. Advil.

0: 24/7. Live Line Rewind. My name's Mason. We play your throwback requests. Hello.
1: I want to hear Roar by Katy Perry.
0: Okay. What's your name? Where are you calling from?
1: My name's Rosemary, and I'm calling from Winona, Minnesota.
0: What made you want to hear that song?
1: Because I was listening to the radio, and I was listening to California Girls by Katy Perry, and I don't know, it just got me thinking about it.
0: And right now, she has a song in the top 10 on Spotify called The One That Got Away from the same album as California Girls. Did you know that?
1: No, I don't think I've heard that one.
0: I bet if you heard it, you'd recognize it, but it's huge all over again.
1: Wow.
0: Yeah. Right up there with all the Michael Jackson stuff. It's crazy. All these old songs.
2: Mm-hmm. Yeah. She likes Michael Jackson, too. Yep. This is her first time calling in to request a song.
0: Oh, well, we hope you're back sometime. Thanks for calling Live Line.
2: All right. Have a good night.

0: wanted songs from your request tonight on the Big 3. Yeah, you heard it. Here we go.
1: Hey, it's your boy, Lil Johnny, King of Crunk. What? And here are the three most wanted songs of the night. It's a Big 3. Big 3. Yeah, let's do it.
2: Here's tonight's most popular songs in North America. By your request. Liveline B3.
3: David's here right now. When I first played this song for him about a month ago, he said, oh, I hated her voice. It's so irritating. That's what most people are like. They find one little thing and they can't get over it. And then it grows on you like a scab. And you try to pick it off and it won't go away. Bella Kay, number 3 on Liveline tonight. Oh.

0: It's the most requested. It's the best. The people's. It's all that. 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
1: Just play it, man.
2: 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Dominic Fike, Liveline, Baby Doll.

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1: Past 24 hours have been pretty tough with four big deaths in the realm of famous people. Brandon Clark of the Memphis Grizzlies, dead at 29. Jason Collins, who was the first openly gay player in the NBA, has died at 47. Michael Pennington, the Star Wars actor and theater star, dead at 82. Actor Donald Gibb, dead at 71. Oh, life goes on. I'll be back in 30 seconds.

often because despite the fact it is my favorite of all time, it's about 8.5 minutes. And this is the edited version. The original is 9.5. We have another version that's 7 minutes. And then we have one that's like 3.5, but it's not as good. It takes out all the good parts. And we love parts, especially good parts. My name is Mason. You gotta listen to the words, though. It'll take you on a musical journey through life. Maybe if you have doubts or you feel lost, you don't know what's gonna happen, where to go next. You can travel the world, but you can't run away from the person you are in your heart. My name is Mason. Thanks for being who you are and for being here with us. We're back tomorrow. Till then, be

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8: A fire weather watch begins at 11 a.m. Friday and remains in effect until 9 p.m. Friday night. Clear skies overnight with a low of 36. Westerly winds around 5 miles per hour. High of 75 Wednesday. Ample sunshine expected. I'm meteorologist Paul Trombley on Z94.7. 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Right now, 39.
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2: I'm

0: it Weezy or Weezer. It's your chance to grab some tickets to see Lil Wayne and 2 Chainz at Mystic Lake Amphitheater. Because that's not the right thing. This, once it loads, should be, or will it not be? There it is. All right. So, Lil Wayne, 2 Chainz, Mystic Lake Amphitheater, outside on July 18th. Let's get you to the show. Marisa is the first one in this morning. Hello, Marisa. How you feeling?
1: Good morning. How are you guys?
0: Great. What are you up to today? Anything fun?
1: Just getting ready for work. Going a little bit early to cover for someone.
2: Nice. Are they fake sick?
1: No, they're taking vacation this week. It was supposed to happen.
0: Look at you. Just a good human being. So, Marisa, last big show you were at, last fun concert you were at.
1: Courtesy of KCLB, I was at Cardi B.
2: Oh, nice.
0: Okay. Marisa. Yep. All right. So here's the dealio. It's either a song containing Lil Wayne or a Weezer song, but you only get one.
1: Wait, Lil Wayne or Weezy?
0: Weezy, same thing. It's the Lil Wayne is his nickname.
1: Okay.
2: Lil Wayne's his real name. Weezy is his nickname.
0: Actually, his real name is Dwayne. But he thought it.
2: The bathtub.
0: Dwayne the bathtub. So again, I need Weezy or Weezer. I'm going to give you one note of a really, really popular song. You tell me it's whether it's something containing Lil Wayne or it's a Weezer song. Are you prepared?
1: Yes.
0: Martina, Weezy or Weezer? Listen very, very close.
2: Easy.
0: I'm going to give you one more listen to this real quick before you tell us whether it's Weezy or Weezer.
1: Weezy.
2: That
0: was easy. Good job. You're going to the show. Yay. Now, we will have one more pair of Weezy or Weezer tickets to give away. I guess Lil Wayne and 2 Chainz tickets to give away. We'll do those on Friday.

0: Unless you'd like to roll the dice and go double or nothing, you could win 4 tickets to the show, but you might lose yours. You want to go double or nothing on this?
1: Let's go double or nothing.
0: She's going for it. I love that. It is a simple game.
2: They have very distinct sounds.
0: Now remember, if you miss, Dave, Martina, Molly, all waiting on hold, wanting to win these tickets. So listen close. Weezy or Weezer?
2: Nah.
1: Weezer.
0: You got 4 tickets to the show.
3: Yeah.
0: Nice job.
2: You're going to be able to text 3 friends and say, you guys, we have plans on this day. Let's go have fun.
0: Well done. That was great. So here are the rest of the ones. I want to see how you, you've already got that one. What have you gotten? This one, Weezy or Weezer?
2: Easy.
0: Listen one more time.
1: I'm not hearing anything on my end.
0: Oh, you know what? Because I'm dumb. Here it is.
1: I didn't hear it.
2: There it is.
1: Oh, Weezer.
0: Yeah. Weezer, wow.
2: Like completely different styles of music.
1: You got
2: music.
1: Another one?
0: Yeah.
2: Oh, yeah.
0: Weezy or Weezer?
1: Weezer.
0: That's Lil Wayne.
2: That was Weezy.
0: Lil Wayne's How to Love.
4: Cut the music up.
0: Last one would have been... Oh, did I already do that one?
2: Yeah. For me.
0: And... Those are all the Weezer songs and how they start. But nonetheless, you got 4 tickets to the show. Congratulations. It's going to be a good time. July 18th. Get it marked on your calendar. You got all the rest of our tickets. Well done. Hang on a second.
5: Coming up next, here's what's next with Kat and JJ.
0: Sometimes you do have to just make it kind of easy for somebody like Marisa as we get into the 4 before you hit the door. 4 important stories to start your day like.
2: All right. 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What was it and why people aren't super mad at it? And a pep talk that you didn't know you needed to hear on a hump day coming up with the 4 before you hit the door next.
5: It's the Playhouse with Kat and JJ.
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15: A fire weather watch begins at 11 a.m. Friday and remains in effect until 9 p.m. Friday night. Bright sunshine today with daytime highs approaching 75. Winds out of the east around 5 miles per hour. Mainly clear skies tonight, lows around 52. I'm staff meteorologist Paul Trombley on Z94.7. Currently, it's 37 degrees.
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2: President Trump departed for Beijing yesterday for a diplomatic summit with the Chinese president before boarding Marine One. He gave reporters this blunt.
17: The only thing that matters when I'm talking about Iran, they can't have a nuclear weapon. I don't think about Americans' financial situation. I don't think about anybody.
2: So it's kind of it's a Sour Patch answer because I don't want anyone that is ready to use nuclear weapons around the world. I don't want that. I get what he's trying to say, but these people voted you in and they had full confidence that what we're going to talk about in the next news with grocery prices in April, if you notice the prices went up, they did substantially. And is there any break for us at the grocery store?
0: Well, the 30,000 foot view here is you can't buy groceries if you're dead or dying from a nuclear holocaust.
2: And that's what he said.
0: So
2: he followed that up.
0: I kind of get where he's coming from.
2: All right. So a quarantine passenger talking about his experience on the hantavirus hit cruise ship. This is Jake Rosman, and he was talking about where he's at right now. He's in Nebraska.
18: I'm feeling good. I got rest last night after a very long travel day the night before. Yesterday was definitely a day for us all to rest here. Just general, you know, intake for us. And yeah, I feel good right now. I'm happy to be in a place where I know
0: that I'm not going to get sick.
2: Yeah, it was one of those extended vacations that you didn't ask for. All right, so this commencement speech at the University of Central Florida took kind of an awkward turn when the speaker decided to talk about how AI is going to reign supreme.
19: The rise of artificial intelligence is the next industrial revolution.
0: College grads don't want to hear about that.
2: I would have cried. I would have ran off the stage and cried and never showed my face again. But she kind of bounced back and said, listen, it's up to us to make sure that the job that you want isn't taken over by AI or you do the best at it. So, I mean, there was a message to it. This Army soldier gives us a pep talk. It's hump day. It's right around this time during the week when you're like, I want to give up. I want the weekend to be here. Or you could look at it in a different light.
20: If today tested you, let tomorrow witness your comeback. Listen, some days are going to test you. You either woke up late, the mission falls apart, your plans fail, people doubt you. And sometimes it feels like everything is pushing back against you. I get it. But warriors and leaders are not measured on the easy days. I want you to reset, refocus, and reload.
0: Attaboy.
2: I like that. And then who was that one? Was he a general in the Navy or whatever, where he said the first thing Navy you should always do, whatever, the first thing you should always do is make your bed.
0: Yeah, because then you've accomplished something.
2: I don't know. It's just that one message where it's like you start your day off on the right foot, teach your kids to do that. There are a lot of ways to make sure that
0: I made my bed this morning.
2: Better days.
0: Almost killed my wife. She was still in it.
2: Your wife was probably still in it. And that is the four before you hit the door.
16: Coming up next.
5: It's Kat and JJ, and here's what's
0: like,
5: next.
0: What are you doing? Why do you put that pillow over my head? I was like, oh, I got to make the bed. This guy told me so. I heard it on the radio.
2: I'm trying to get some
0: bed. What do you think would be your answer to this? What's the most, I guess, fun thing, maybe ridiculous thing, but what's something you've done naked that's non-sexual? The craziest non-sexual thing you've done in the buff?
2: I don't think we're going to have a lot of Chelsea Handler answers where she skis nude with a glass of scotch every birthday and a blunt.
0: Awesome idea.
2: I mean, I can't even imagine how freeing that feeling is.
0: What is the craziest non-sexual thing you've done in the buff? I'll tell you why it's an important question, but I want your answer real quick. 320-251-1047. Be part of the show right now. Yeah.

0: good morning. It's Kat and JJ. I'm at a dangerous spot in my life right now where my wife and I are about to become empty nesters. And this part of my life is so different than college JJ and early adulthood JJ. And what happened yesterday is a perfect example of how you can have two lives and all of a sudden they meet and it's a really weird meeting. So I get this message, a Facebook message from a guy named Trigg, T-R-E-I-G. Mm-hmm. Very, very Norwegian name, Trigg. He and his brother were seniors and juniors when I went away to college. They were on our baseball team. And he had hit me with a Facebook messenger. Hey, oh my God, I didn't know you were on the radio. I listened to your show for the first time today.
1: Oh, nice.
0: And he lives in like Kearney, Nebraska, like just kind of out in the middle of nowhere, wife, couple of kids, kind of stuff like that. And then he said, it was really fun listening to your show. Do you remember the time we ran naked through the graveyard on Halloween?
1: Oh my God.
0: And I had not had this memory in my head for at least a decade, maybe two. This was a long, long, long time ago. Mm-hmm. And I went, yeah, let's keep that under wraps. And he just put LOL, right? And that was kind of the end of the thing.
1: What was the cut to we were naked in a cemetery?
0: Well,
1: like, what led to that?
0: Pick a substance.
1: Crystal.
0: No, crystal meth. No, we never did any really hard stuff.
1: Well, that's good.
0: So it was always a little bit of puff, a lot about a drink.
1: Okay.
0: And next thing you know, 12 guys are like, let's run naked through this graveyard.
1: Oh my,
0: it was
1: holy gross.
0: Just
1: okay.
0: A different life, right? Stuff that I don't like to talk about at this part of my life because I don't want my kids to get ideas and go, well, my dad did it. But it made me start thinking about the most ridiculous or maybe even fun things, non-sexual, that you've done while you were in your birthday suit.
1: So I'm not going to say it was fun, but it was so freeing the other day. It was something I've never done naked, and I did it. I was up in my room. I was blow drying my hair. I never blow dry my hair with clothes on because I sweat a lot. And I'm like, oh, I need my phone. I want my phone to play music while I curl my hair. So I said my phone was in my car, and I go downstairs.
0: Oh, you went for it.
1: I went out into my garage, which was cold, and got my phone from my car.
0: Yeah, but
1: naked.
0: Your garage door was shut, right?
1: But it felt so good. It was like that burst of cold air, and it was somewhere I shouldn't be naked, you know? So it was like, oh. I mean, not to say I won't ever do it again, but it's not something where I'm like, I'm going to do this today.
0: So I figured this would be a fun question to throw out to our audience. Right away, Amy texted in, skinny dipping.
1: Okay. I'd like to skinny dip. There is a show, I think it's on HBO Max. We've watched the whole season. It's called Neighbors, and it is such a good show. You have to watch it. But it explores, one of the neighbors loves to be nude. And so he's like, the only place I can go is to a nudist colony. I have to move there. And not one person is good looking or in shape at any nudist colony. You know, they go there so they can be free.
0: I say they always look like a high school principal.
1: But it just looked, everyone was so happy. And they were like, let's go drink margaritas and do karaoke naked. And it looked actually like a really good time.
0: What is the craziest non-sexual thing you've done in the buff? Caitlin right away said, I do almost everything aside from actually going outside, but I basically live naked.
1: My friends think it's weird that we're a naked family. Like I grew up in a naked family. Be proud of your body.
0: Your mom would just walk around naked.
1: Yes.
0: Your dad would just walk around.
1: No, not my dad. My dad would not. Also, my dad would privately. Yeah. I remember walking into the bathroom like, ain't no thing. You know, we're all a naked family. But he's like, I'll be right out. I'm like, okay. He's like, let me put some clothes on. But I don't think being naked as a family is bad at all.
0: The craziest non-sexual thing you've done in your birthday suit. What is yours? I got a whole bunch of these other examples that people have been texting in. I want to get to those, but call us real quick. 320-251-1047. Cut to, you're naked running through a cemetery. I got to hear the story. 320-251-1047. Call now.

0: morning. It's Kat and JJ. By the way, Psychic Kim is going to be here tomorrow morning, 7:30 till 8. So if you've had a question for her in the past and you didn't get through, tomorrow morning starting at 7:30, we got Psychic Kim. Good morning. I'm JJ. She's Kat. I get this Facebook message yesterday from a former teammate of mine in college who had basically said, "Hey, I didn't know you were on the radio." Like, I lost touch with so many of these guys, after I got done with school. And he's like, "I listened to your show for the first time." He lives in Kearney, Nebraska. So shout out to Treg if he's listening this morning. And the message included the, typical, "Hey, I haven't heard from you in 25 years.
1: Do you remember?
0: Remember that time we got naked and ran through the graveyard on Halloween?" And I was like, "Oh my God, I do." Like, we were at this huge party and there was a graveyard kind of about a block away.
1: Yeah.
0: And at one point, somebody said, "Should we just get naked and run through that graveyard? It's Halloween." And everybody was like,
1: "That
0: okay.
1: makes sense."
0: By the way, no girls decided this would be a good idea.
1: Yeah.
0: It was just a dozen of us idiot jocks that were like, "Sure, let's get naked and run around."
1: These poor spirits and all the little smokies that ran by. And then, like, what?
0: And then, like, I'm trying to imagine the St. Peter police at one point had to get a call.
1: Not even taking
0: it's Halloween.
1: One.
0: Everybody's hammered and in costume except for these 12 idiots. Naked through a graveyard. And it got me thinking, what is the craziest non-sexual thing you've done in the buff? Jennifer, your response would be?
2: Clean. I clean naked.
1: You do? Have we talked to you before? Are you a house cleaner?
2: No.
1: Oh, okay.
0: I was like,
1: we had a listener that did that too.
0: Oh, like they would go to other people's houses and get naked and clean their
1: and
0: house?
1: It was like a fetish thing. Okay, so you clean naked. Why?
2: Because I'm an empty nester and I like to use a lot of bleach and I don't got to worry about messing up my clothes. And
0: okay. This is the reason I've painted naked. I've done this before when we were finishing our basement at our old house. My wife was gone for the weekend and we had stuff all over the window so you couldn't see in. And I remember one day I was just like, "I don't want to get these clothes full." I just stripped down and painted naked. Yeah. I mean, it was a little bit freeing.
1: You didn't have like painting coveralls or anything?
0: No, I'm not a professional painter. Like, I paint occasionally, but I get it. Like, it's kind of freeing, right?
1: I'd be worried about chemicals getting in places. Not a thing?
2: Not a thing.
1: Okay.
0: You're all out. And how often could we drive by your house and see you cleaning naked?
2: Usually every Sunday.
1: Noted.
0: And do you pull the blinds, or like if you see it, you see it?
2: You know what? I've had 3 children, and if you see it, you see it. I don't care.
0: Do you live in the city, or are you out in the middle of nowhere?
2: I'm in the middle of nowhere.
0: Okay, so there's a little chance that somebody might see something. Here would be my biggest worry, is the amount of packages we get delivered all the time, and that poor Amazon guy who first gets to our house, and all he hears is, and then all of a sudden he takes a look, and there's just me standing there naked, like,
1: I'm sure if we opened the phone lines for delivery driver diaries, that we would hear worse things than seeing somebody naked.
0: Is it safe to assume that you'll be cleaning naked this Sunday, Jennifer?
2: It is very safe to assume that.
0: I love it. You're so free. Have a great morning.
2: Thank you. Have a good day.
0: Some of my other favorites, we were tubing in Colorado. My boyfriend dared me to go down the rest of the river naked, so I did it.
1: I think anything in the water, one, regionally, know where you're at. Make sure that nothing is known to enter. They have those like little fish in the Amazon that.
0: Oh, yeah. They'll swim up your urethra.
1: They'll
0: get right in there. How about this one from Sadie? My husband and I have gone walking in a national park naked. We noticed there was no one around and he thought it would be freeing. We walked for miles naked.
1: I wonder if there are excursions, like I'm going to Google. Yep, it's going to be in my search history.
0: Naked. It felt like finding civilization again when we got back and had to put our clothes on.
1: That's kind of hot.
0: A little bit. I mean, it's not like so hippie-ish. It's just your chance to kind of get in touch with nature again.
1: Well, just know where you're at. You know, there are certain places that allow it. Like I'm looking at a whole list of places where you can hike naked if you want.
0: Here's the problem. You turn a corner and there's 2 kids and their mom and dad, and now you're going to prison.
1: But then we, like, immediately sexualize being naked and then also like make it a bad thing. I don't think it's a bad thing.
0: If your little kid is just taking a hike with you and they see a fat guy naked, that guy's going to jail for sure, right?
1: Why? Because your kids have eyeballs and they saw it?
0: And there's a nudity situation, right? Like, I think there's different, like, spots you can get naked.
1: That's what I'm saying. Look at the rules.
0: A national forest isn't one of them.
1: If you are in a national park that allows it, get ahead.
0: Plus, what if you get attacked from a bear and somebody's got to come find you? And now they find your paunchy naked body out there. Like, I ain't going out like that.
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1: All right, so I wanted to get to the text from Cameron because she went somewhere with a friend this past weekend to grab a bite to eat, and somebody was working at this location, and her friend had a big problem with it. I want to know if your ex worked somewhere where food was being made, would you stay there or would you leave? Because the risk of it being tampered with, I think, is pretty high. We're going to get to Cameron's text next.
5: 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Comedy gold.
6: It's hard to feel good, you know, especially as an adult. And you could kind of see it coming, couldn't you? Remember when you were a kid and you'd look at your parents and they always seem anxious and kind of pissed off. And you'd be like, geez, what's their problem? Then you get older and you're like, oh, okay. It's hard to be an adult, man. You're just babysitting yourself all day. Isn't that what you're doing? Trying not to do the things you really want to do? I can't. Try not to eat too much or drink too much or smoke too much or spend too much or watch too much. Yeah. That's why adults go to bed early. There's really nothing left to do. 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
5: It gives me a reason to wake up and listen.
0: You sit down. You sit down at the restaurant and then realize your waiter or waitress is your ex. Are you still eating there?
6: So Cameron had texted us and I said, I'm going to talk about it this morning and see what people say. She says, I went to grab apps at, I'm going to say blank, with my friend this past weekend. And we saw my ex was working there now. He didn't take our order, but he did see us there. My friend was very worried that he was going to do something with our food that she didn't take one bite. So obviously it was a bad breakup I'm getting from this.
0: I wouldn't there either.
6: He didn't walk up and say, hey, how are you guys? It does not sound amicable. But then she says, I told her she was being dramatic. She told me to ask you guys. One, I love that your friend is like, let's go to the Playhouse and see what they have to say. But we do have great listeners with sound minds. So I would eat it still.
0: Nope.
6: I would. I wouldn't get up and leave. I am always the bad one in relationships. Like, if anyone were to tamper with food, it would be someone I broke up with.
0: I didn't have one good breakup my entire life. This would be...
6: So you would be the one tampering with their food because they're the ones that broke up with you.
0: Sure. Listen, for sure. There's at least 10 people I can think of off the top of my head that... If I was a waiter or waitress and I knew I wasn't going to get caught, I would spit in their food.
6: That's so gross that you would even think that that would be okay.
0: I'm not saying it's okay. I just would do it. We do a lot of things.
6: But by doing it, you gave yourself permission.
0: Right, yeah. I'm not saying it's okay.
6: Yuck.
0: But I would do it.
6: I mean, it probably happens so much that it would make you want to just eat at home for the rest of your life.
0: Hey, Jimmy, real quick, put yourself in this position. Would you be eating there?
7: I mean, it depends on the ex because, like, I have some, like, exes that I'm still friends with, so I would say yes, but I have some that were, like, toxic, and I'm like, no.
6: No
7: way.
6: So,
7: like, it depends. Yeah, I mean, they would poison our food.
6: For sure. You just don't know
7: what
6: they're holding on to. And
7: it depends, you know, like, yeah.
6: And I've seen the movie Waiting too many times where it just...
0: I don't trust really anyone anymore.
6: Even if you dated them or not.
0: Even if I'd never dated them, never talked any smack about them, like stuff comes out from the restaurant and I do a hard look. Like there's, like, you know how you won't ever be the first car through an intersection? I do that because I don't trust other drivers. I make my wife and kids eat food first.
6: You're like a king. You know how you made the
0: jester.
6: Jester eat first.
0: I want to see. I give them a second. I usually, the food arrives and I go, I'm going to go wash my hands. And I figure that's enough time for them to eat a few fries or some of the pizza to find out whether or not they're going to get sick first. Man, I ain't going out like that.
7: I agree. I mean, I've seen Waiting too. And oh man, now I'm like, I'm second guessing going, even leaving the house now.
0: You walk into the restaurant, you sit down, and your ex is a waiter or a waitress there. You actually eating that food?
6: I mean, it all depends on how it went down.
0: You and your husband take a glorious weekend in Vegas, and you realize your ex-fiance is working at that restaurant. You're not eating there.
6: Not that one. That one would be one I'd be on the lookout for.
0: I can't think of one ex that I would trust to not tamper with my stuff.
6: Okay. It's a case-by-case basis.
0: And I would be that petty as well. How about you? 320-251-1047. You walk in,

0: chance at $1,000 with our secret sound coming up at 7:07. And just kind of a heads up, tomorrow morning we'll have Psychic Kim on the show from 7:30 till 8. So prepare yourself. It's Kat and JJ. What I love about this text from Cameron is that this must have been such a bad breakup that even her friend was like, no, I don't think it's safe here anymore.
1: Yeah, and when we got the text, I was thinking maybe we should listen to our friend. She had texted, went to grab apps at blank. It's right here in town. Says, with my friend this past weekend, saw my ex was working there now. He didn't take our order, but he did see us there. My friend was so worried that he was going to do something to our food that she didn't take one bite. I told her she was being dramatic, and then she told me to ask you guys. So Cameron, your friend, and sometimes our friends have a little bit more of an insight or
0: it's an uninterrupted radar. They kind of see the forest for the trees sometimes. Yeah. Amy, have you ever had an ex so bad that if you walked into the restaurant and saw they were working there, you absolutely wouldn't eat?
2: Yes, definitely. My first husband, my kid's dad.
1: So you think he would be that hurt, scorned, or was it his fault that things didn't work out?
2: Oh, yeah.
0: Of course it was.
2: He cheated on me with all my friends.
0: Oh, jeez.
1: Grody.
0: What kind of friends do you have? Hey, would he be somebody right? that would... just spit in your food, or would he do something to make you like sick?
1: Like rat
2: poison. Oh, he'd do something to make me sick.
1: What a nightmare. Dang. Was he like this while you were in a relationship? Like you had to watch your back all the time, aside from the cheating? Like, were you ever worried for your life?
2: He never like came after me or anything like that, but yeah, I was worried. Yeah, 90% of the time.
1: Jeez. Can you imagine being in a relationship like that? Like, I watch those reality shows where, well, I know, but like with the antifreeze and the Gatorade, you know?
0: Oh,
1: like
0: just slowly,
1: he started getting more sick as time went on. And I can't even imagine.
0: So you walk into your neighborhood Applebee's and you see that your ex is working there. You're just about face and you're gone.
2: Yeah, by the time I had our third child, she was only 2 weeks old, and that was about all. That was it.
1: Good for you. As hard as it is to even think, like, I am about to have to parent by myself, sometimes it's just best to not have them exposed to that.
0: Let's say you walk into a restaurant, and Kat and I are both your waiter or waitress or working in the restaurant. Who's more likely to spit in your food, Amy?
2: I'd say neither, but maybe JJ.
1: Yeah, because he said it on the break before. That he is not above doing nasty stuff.
0: I never dated Amy. If I was at that point, even if I ran a restaurant, I would probably tamper with someone's food if they were my ex.
1: Good to know.
0: Never a good breakup. Amy, have a great morning. Great. I'm glad things are better for you.
2: You too.
0: Take care.
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0: Our first round of paparazzi before we give you an opportunity to identify this secret sound for $1,000. What is this? Tell us at 7:07. You get paid, but first we gossip. What do you got?
1: The Alex feud saga continues between Alex Cooper and Alex Earl. Earl was on the Today Show. Did she let secrets fly? You're going to hear that coming up with Radio Paparazzi. Oh, hey.
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14: A fire weather watch begins at 11 a.m. Friday and remains in effect until 9 p.m. Friday night. Bright sunshine today with daytime highs approaching 75. Winds out of the east around 5 miles per hour. Mainly clear skies tonight, lows around 52. I'm staff meteorologist Paul Trombley on C94.7. Currently, it's 37 degrees.
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0: what is that smell? It smells like beef.
1: Oh my God, did you hear this?
2: If it's happening in Hollywood, we're talking about it.
0: The beef continues between the Alexes, Alex Cooper, Alex Earl, both podcasters, I guess. You know, Alex Cooper, obviously most notable for Call Her Daddy podcast, but they have been feuding. They used to be really good friends, and Alex Earl was just on the Today Show, and they were poking and prodding, trying to get questions.
3: I'm trying to keep things pretty positive today. You know, we don't have that much time here, honestly. And also, you know, it's like, why ruin such a good day with something not so great?
4: Yeah,
3: you know?
4: Somebody's avoiding the answers.
0: I think Alex Cooper, when she said, go ahead, say what you want to say. It's the person that is not afraid for the, quote, truth to come out.
4: Oh, you can't cancel Alex Cooper. That's the difference here.
0: Yeah. All right. So John Krasinski is in love with his wife, Emily Blunt, A-list actress as well. And she, you know, you'd want to keep her around. You don't want to make her mad. You find out what her ick is, a turtleneck. You leave it alone.
5: Once I saw that much fire behind her comments, I was like, well, guess what? Now you're getting all turtlenecks all the time. Guess what my pajamas are? Turtlenecks. Oh. It's a very sweaty sleep, but it is worth it.
4: He's a troublemaker.
0: God, it really is just like a sleek, skinny French man that can pull that off. And that's kind of it.
4: He's kind of got that look, though, you know?
0: John Krasinski?
4: Yeah.
0: No, he cannot be allowed to wear a turtleneck. Who was the one that made it famous? And then he passed away. Apple. Was it? Steve Jobs. Yeah.
4: That was a mock turtleneck.
0: Was it a mock turtleneck?
4: No, I remember the turtleneck because it's got to flip over.
0: Yeah.
4: I had a bunch.
0: Pay money to see you in a turtleneck this winter.
4: That was my go-to in high school. I had a bunch of really nice mock turtlenecks.
0: And then did you have chains around it like The Rock?
4: Right. Yeah, you do that. But now, but what happened is when I started lifting, my neck started building.
0: Yeah.
4: And it made it like the mock turtlenecks would come up to my earlobes and they would look really silly because I built up my traps. I could probably pull it off now that I don't have big neck anymore. But
0: I think you need to wear one. You and I need to go to Penny's and take one of those awkward photo shoots. And then you wear that with like a fanny pack. And
4: if I wore a turtleneck right now, I would look like a guy that hadn't been snipped. That's exactly what I would look like.
0: Oh, my God. I can't.
4: I ain't going there.
0: All right. So Julia Louis-Dreyfus in the newest film where they're saying kids and adults are going to love it. It has like a little bit of that adult humor, which you like. It's called The Sheep Detectives. Hugh Jackman is in it. She almost was not.
6: I said, pass. I will have nothing to do with this. This makes no sense to me whatsoever.
4: Uh-huh.
6: Sounds bananas. And
4: yes.
6: And then I read the script.
4: Yes.
6: And I said, I'm totally doing it.
4: A bunch of these kind of movies, like I immediately thought of The Barnyard. When my kids had that on DVD, I watched that more than they did.
0: Yeah.
4: I love that movie. That was so cool.
0: Well, it's in theaters now. Go check it out. Nice family film. Blowing out their candles today, actor Harvey Keitel is 87.
2: Coming up next, here's what's next with Kat and JJ.
4: All right. This sound worth $1,000. What might it be? One more listen to the secret sound. Now, do yourself a favor. We ask people all the time when they get on the show with us, did you get the hint? They go, no. And then almost immediately they hear this. Get the hint now. Text HINT, H-I-N-T, to 320-251-1047. Your chance to call in and identify the secret sound is next. Got it.

0: of country hotties, do you see that Shania Twain is releasing another song right
1: now? I did see that.
0: I do notice, especially with country artists, is the older they get, the louder the backing track is.
1: Yeah.
0: Just because they don't have as powerful a voice. And country is one of those mediums where if your voice is super strong, you need very little behind you, like a steel guitar.
1: Mm-hmm.
0: But the older they get, the more they need a big beat or a whole bunch of like extra voices on it.
1: It is her classic, Shania.
0: It's got a good vibe, and it's going to be a good summer song. We'll see how it does. Good morning.
2: Hey, good morning. Is it crushing a water bottle?
0: It might be, but you didn't call at the right time.
2: Oh,
0: wouldn't that suck if that is absolutely right, but you didn't get in time?
2: It said to call. No.
0: Who said it? I'm it. And I said it's coming up next.
2: Oh, no.
0: Listen,
2: oh, no.
0: I hope if you win, you buy all Q-tips with your $1,000.
2: Oh, my God. Yeah, it might be. Yeah.
0: Just do me a favor. Hang up and redial, okay?
2: Right now.
0: Good luck.
2: Right. Bye.
3: There's a big secret. A secret that is worth $1,000. The Secret Sound with Kat and JJ.
0: One of my favorite things is how our listeners believe that we've got this whole cast of people answering phones for us.
1: Yeah.
0: Like
1: we used to.
0: I don't think you guys really understand what the economy is looking like right now. It's just Kat or I answering the phone when you call here.
1: Yeah.
0: So start calling now at 320-251-1047. Tell us what this is. And you got yourself $1,000 cash. Our secret sound number 3. That means we've had 2 previous winners with secret sounds. They're each rolling in $1,000, and I think you're next. But if you're caller 10, you get a whole lot closer at 320-251-1047. Go!

0: do this.
1: There's a big secret. A secret that is worth $1,000. The Secret Sound with Kat and JJ.
0: We give a nice round of studio audience applause for Sarah, who's caller number 10 this morning.
2: Hello, Sarah. How is your hump day going so far?
3: Oh, it's pretty good so far, I would say. I'm number 10.
0: Yeah, I mean, that's always a good thing, and I'm guessing you're probably on your way to work right now?
3: Yeah, I'm waiting for my kid to get on the bus, and then I'm going to work.
0: Gotcha. Now, the most important question, other than what is the secret sound today, Sarah, is it Sarah with an A or Sarah with an H?
3: You're going to play me that song again.
2: No,
3: if
2: we won't.
3: It has an H.
2: No,
4: we won't. Hello, my name is Sarah.
2: You're right.
4: Too bad if you don't like it, cause haters gonna hate.
0: It's the only name that we have a song for, so you should be feeling privileged right now. So Sarah with an H, the other important question is, what the hell is this? Secret sound number 3 comes with a prize of $1,000. Here it is one more time. A lot of people say it sounds different over the phone than when you hear it on the radio. So
3: it does.
0: For $1,000.
3: It sounds way different on the phone.
0: Okay, I'll give you one more listen then real quick because I'm a nice guy. Now, if you've been listening to previous guesses, we know that one of those guesses is extremely close. What do you think it is?
3: Yeah, I think I missed the one that was really close, but I've been listening to everything else.
2: Okay.
3: So
2: that won't help.
3: We were going to guess that it was opening up mini donuts, like donuts in the morning for breakfast.
2: Okay.
0: Is this opening up some mini donuts for breakfast?
2: Which ones are you grabbing? The chocolate powder or like the brown ones? What is the brown?
0: The brown ones are just for like animals. They're for the dog.
2: Oh, I like those ones.
3: Yeah. We might go powder. Okay. Powder's good.
0: All right. She's the powder kind of girl. Is that opening up some mini dones for $1,000, guys?
2: Ooh.

0: But what have we indicated before that I think got through to you is that you are definitely at the right time of the day.
1: Stick with that.
0: Keep thinking about another guest tomorrow morning. You want to do Secret Sound before or after Psychic Kim tomorrow, Cass?
2: I think we will do it after Kim. We'll do it at 8:05. Just kidding. We're going to do it at 7:20. I had to think through things, and that's when we'll do it.
0: She's rattled this morning because her kid lost her phone, so she hasn't been able to focus
2: just
0: on anything.
2: Just waiting for my phone to just... I just want a message. Found it.
0: So 7:20 tomorrow morning. Another guess at this. In the meantime, off they go to school and off you go to work. Have a great day, Sarah.
1: Thanks a lot. You guys.
0: Bye. Text HINT right now, HINT, to 320-251-1047. Get a hint for the secret sound. You'll guess tomorrow morning at 7:20 for a grand.
3: Coming up next,
4: it's Kat and JJ, and here's what's next.
0: Again, like we alluded to, Psychic Kim will be here tomorrow morning about this time, 7:30 till 8, so start thinking about those questions and things that you need to start your Wednesday with. We call it the 4 before you hit the door.
2: All right, more with that quarantine passenger talking about what he did the moment he heard that the hantavirus had hit the cruise ship that he was on. Also, you could only hope that what happened at this North Carolina graduation happens at yours. That's coming up with the 4 before you hit the door next.
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15: A fire weather watch begins at 11 a.m. Friday and remains in effect until 9 p.m. Friday night. Bright sunshine expected today, with daytime highs approaching 75. East winds around 5 miles per hour. Mainly clear skies tonight, lows around 52. I'm Staff Meteorologist Paul Trombley on Z94.7. Currently, it's 37 degrees.
16: LJ Plumbing.
2: we heard in the previous four before you hit the door a little bit more about the quarantine passenger who's now quarantined in Nebraska from the Hantavirus ship. And he talks about the moment that he heard that Hantavirus had hit the ship. What was his next move?
16: I decided that what was best for myself is I was going to be staying in my cabin as much as possible. I think it became more scary when we found out that Cape Verde authorities weren't allowing us to dock. So we didn't really, at that point, a lot of things were up in the air. And it wasn't really until we arrived in the Canary Islands and I was able to get off the ship that I felt a bit of relief.
0: That's crazy. I mean, you're on a floating metal jail cell, basically, with a whole bunch of sick people.
2: So I've never been to jail, but I don't know if I would fare well with not being able to be in control of my own situation. And at that point, you have no say in the game. You just have to kind of sit there until they figure it out.
0: You got to write it out.
2: Yeah. If you noticed in April, more so than other months, that grocery prices were up, then you had a keen eye because it was actually happening. Grocery prices in April posted their biggest 1 month jump in nearly 4 years, up 0.7%, as the war kind of has those ripple effects moving through, not only at the gas pump, but also at the supermarket. So they said fresh vegetables are rising at a pace that works out to more than 44% annually up. So this is where you're like, I have some soil in my garage and I'm going to go buy some seeds.
0: Watch me make a raised bed.
2: And yeah, I'm going to make my own, you know, a garden. I'm going to grow my own cucumbers and peppers and stuff like that. It does sound very appealing. Bread up 8%, milk up 4%, coffee surging 22%. Jeez. I can't function without it. So if you're wondering, you go to the coffee shop and you're like, why is this small black cup of coffee so much money? That is why. Southern California Mayor Eileen Wang has pled guilty to acting as an illegal agent for the Chinese government.
17: At this point, it's not entirely clear why Eileen Wang conducted these activities. There are specific requirements for U.S. citizens who are conducting activities on behalf of a foreign government. You can actually spread narratives on behalf of the Chinese government. You just have to register as a foreign agent.
0: Well, and she's got a lot of pull, too, as a mayor of a city.
2: I know. Woo. And it is unclear why China sought her out. Or was it the other way around?
0: She's going to do the thing. Obviously, she's trying to either see what we've got going on here or spread a little propaganda.
2: Do you think that maybe they could have strong-armed her and held something over her head?
0: You've got your relatives in custody or something like
2: that. That'll be interesting to see how that unfolds. All right, students at a North Carolina State University, Wilson's College of Textiles, they got one amazing surprise.
18: I would like to provide a graduation gift. It is our intent to make Wilson College affordable for all, starting with this graduation class. My wife, Marilyn, and I are providing a graduation gift to cover all the final year education loans incurred by the Wilson College graduates during the 25-26 academic year.
2: That is amazing.
0: I would only
2: assume that those are like $5,000 to $10,000 each.
0: My daughter, who goes to St. Ben's, had mentioned this. She's like, God, because her graduation is Saturday. She's like, I really hope someone stands up and says, we're paying off all your loans.
2: Adorable.
0: Like, when you have a $75,000 a year take, I don't know if there's a lot of people that are stepping forward to cover that.
2: Right. But I mean, to start life out without that burden, I thought was pretty awesome. And that is the four before you hit the door.
3: Coming up next.
4: Up next with Kat and JJ.
0: Kat, you see what? And instantly, you know, that person is loaded.
2: I'll tell you, I had the funniest conversation with Liam because he went over to a friend's house who their house just got built. They were living in an apartment in town while their house was getting built. And now they have all these amazing features that only you can do when you personally build your home. And so he noticed one thing. He's like, why are we not rich? Only rich people have this stuff. So what screams you are a rich person or somebody's wealthy? Things that they do, they have, they say. What are those things? We're going to talk about it.
0: Out of the ordinary. You see somebody with a Lamborghini, you know they're loaded. That's right. An easy one. But this is like kind of in plain sight. You know they're absolutely loaded when you see what?

0: By the way, several messages rolling in here during that last song asking if your table is still available.
1: I don't see one. So I think you're just trying
0: on the
1: to
0: page,
1: get me
0: see.
1: Upset. Oh, okay. The invisible
0: table. It is.
1: Page,
0: even okay. though you've dropped the price, your table is still available.
1: I'm actually dropping it more today.
0: Really? Down to what? Down to what I was willing to give you originally and you didn't sell it. You said 160 the other day you were dropping
1: it. I said 170. It's been at 170.
0: You think $10 is going to make a difference on that honker of a table you got?
1: It's optics. I think people are going to be like, oh, that's better than 170.
0: Just drop it to 150 and be the person that you want to be. Get rid of that thing.
1: Be the person you want to be. I'll try, but it just stinks.
0: What screams rich person other than having a elegant table on Facebook Marketplace for months and months and complaining that you can't sell it?
1: So this was inspired by a conversation I had with Liam the other day. He went over to his friend's house who they just built their house. They had been living at an apartment complex in town for a year and a half. Two grown-ups and then three children.
0: My parents did this with us when they were building their house. We had to live in a two-bedroom apartment, all four of us, for a year.
1: You just make it happen. Knowing that there's light at the end of the tunnel, this house, gorgeous. They spared no expense. And then they also just put a lot of like personal details into it. But he got in the car and he was like, oh my God, they are so rich. And I'm like, how do you figure? And he said that he went to the bathroom and the floors were heated. I said, you know, we could probably do heated floors.
0: It's not that expensive.
1: It's not that expensive. But to him, he's like, whoa, like you put your clothes on the floor, you put them on. And they're warm.
0: When you walk in there first thing in the morning, we have it on in one of our bathrooms and we didn't do it. It was the previous owners. But when you walk in there first thing in the morning, it's always a little chilly, right? And you step on that warm tile. There's something about that.
1: My first apartment that I lived in by myself here had that. And it's a luxury. It truly is. And I just said it, you know, it is what it is. It was a personal touch they wanted to make. But what is something that screams somebody is wealthy to you? Like, what would it be?
0: I would say when you see somebody pay the bill at a restaurant and they don't even look at it, they just put their card out there.
1: Okay.
0: Because I do that just because I'm lazy. My wife, she's in finance, so she examines every little thing.
1: Yeah. But why not see, catch a mistake though? Like, you know.
0: What am I going to do? But when I see people that have like a table, like eight people there.
1: Yeah.
0: And they go, I got it. And then they just slide their card out. I'm like, what a flex. You were rich. You're loaded. You're at least well off.
1: To have no worries like that.
0: Jimmy, I appreciate you calling right away. What's a rich person thing? You see it, and it's such a rich person flex.
2: Lounges at the airport. Like, have you seen, like, I mean, it's like, I don't know, like, the clothes they're wearing. They have no problem spending $20 on a beer.
1: Yeah.
2: That's pretty well.
0: I walk by the Delta Lounge at the airport and I can't imagine, other than hitting the lottery, what could get me there.
1: I know what I mean? Just sitting in the comfortable chairs in there and just watching people walk by looking for a place.
0: Watching
1: to
0: all the
1: sit.
0: Peasants.
1: Yeah. We all look like we're homeless flying and they're wearing loafers. I bet they're in loafers.
0: We're in jammies.
1: Yep.
0: Yeah. That's a good one, man. We appreciate you.
2: I got the cleaner air in there too.
0: You're well off if you're in the Delta Lounge.
1: That is true.
0: It's
1: you always peek in there to see if like anyone famous is in there, but they have the frosted windows.
0: So I almost got in there once. We're going to Chicago with our friends Jay and Jen, and he's got the membership. And he thought he was going to be able to get Trisha and I, the lowly folk, in there with him. Boy, they stopped us at the door.
1: Just stay close.
0: They were like, it was almost like we had the Haunted virus. They're like, no, you're not coming in here.
1: Yeah.
0: And there wasn't a chance. And then they went in there, had a drink, left us at the, you know, the regular person bar for a while.
1: Yeah.
0: And then felt bad for us because we weren't rich enough to go in there. And then they came back out and had a drink with us. And I've never felt so ashamed in my life. I'm like, I just wish I had enough money to get in the Delta Lounge.
1: They left you out there.
0: Well, they were like, we're taking advantage of our free drink, and then we'll come back out here with you lowly people. But what else just screams, I'm really well off? Hit us up real quick, will you? 320-251-1047. Get at us.

0: Look at this. Got an offer on your table from Crystal. It's in texting. Look at top one, Crystal.
1: She'll take it for $40. Crystal, get out of here.
0: It is still available though, right? Good morning. I'm JJ. Katz here as well. You see something and you instantly know, even if they're not flexing, but it's kind of a moderate rich person flex, like heated floors.
1: Heated floors. Liam noticed his friend. They have a brand new build and he went over to check it out and he just realized that, you know, maybe they were more well off than us. The bathroom had heated floors. His feet were so comfortable.
0: If you have a movie theater in your home, well, people, this is a big flex for a long time. People that have one room in their basement, and they'd get those lounger chairs and then that big screen. I always thought that was a real flex. Reggie, what's a, I'm a well off flex for you.
2: Horses, you know, I feel like when you have horses, that screams, I have money.
1: So really nice horses. Yes, they cost some money, but like my in-laws could sell their horses right now for like $150. It's all like boarding them. That's where the cost comes from.
0: Right?
1: So,
2: yeah, that's the flex. That's the flex.
0: If you could have horses, how many do you think would be like the right amount?
1: Like, what's not too much?
2: I'd have one for every day of the week.
0: And would you name them Monday, Tuesday and stuff like that?
1: That's cool.
2: Yes, but in Spanish.
3: Coming up next with Kat and JJ.
1: So I would have to second one of our texters says a fully stocked beverage fridge.
0: Ooh.
1: Like with the Blooms and the Evians for sure.
0: Oh, I was just thinking different kinds of beer for all your friends.
1: Different drinks. Yeah. All different drinks, color coded.
0: And then I would have all the seltzers up top, the good beers that I didn't want my friends to drink in the middle, and then the regular beers, you know, Busch Light, stuff like that on the bottom.
1: Capri Suns for the kids. Like, that screams wealth.
0: That rich person flex. What's yours at 320-251-1047? I want you to get at us. I definitely think we're going to spend some time kissing this morning, at least talking about it.
1: So Derek and I are finishing up the latest season of Love on the Spectrum. It's all these autistic people trying to find love. It is the most, I rave about it, the most beautiful show ever, because the way they handle rejection, all of us people out here that don't have autism, we get butt hurt.
0: Does it not get to them?
1: No.
0: So
1: they shake it off.
0: Like me?
1: Yeah, what?
0: Like me. Like that was exactly me. I mean, I
1: went through tell people that she fell off a cliff and died on impact. They would be like,
0: same thing.
1: Oh, she's just a beautiful person, but it just doesn't work out for us right now. Like that's how they react. It is.
0: It's too mature.
1: It's admirable. But they had a scene, a kissing scene the other day. And he goes in, he asks permission first. Oh. You know, they have a great date. They're in the desert. He's like, you know, I'm wondering if it's okay. Can I kiss you? And he kisses her. And then she's like, do you want to do it some more? And then so they keep kissing or whatever. And then they interview her. They say, how did he do? She goes, you know, he's got a ways to go, but I'm going to teach him. Just brutally honest. And I'm like, you know, this is like every relationship. Is there always two good kissers that come together? Very rarely does that happen. Sometimes you gotta
0: Did you have to teach your husband to kiss?
1: No, Derek is a very good kisser.
0: He's better.
1: I will say I've had some stinkers in the past and there have been conversations. Those are tough ones.
0: Which is difficult for me to believe because you always dated guys that were like 40 years older than you. Don't you think they have more experience?
1: You know, when you say things, it's rude. You say rude things.
0: Am I untrue? Tell me I'm wrong.
1: I dated one person that was that old.
0: And was he a better kisser than you?
1: He was a great kisser,
0: He had a lot of experience.
1: It was all the young ones.
0: Three lifetimes behind him.
1: The young ones that nobody took time to teach.
0: I would be interested to see if anyone has had to, have you had to teach your person, your man, your lady? Have you had to be the teacher of kissing?
1: Yeah.
0: If so, how'd you get through that? I would think that would be a difficult thing to do. 320-251-1047 if you've ever had to really teach someone how to kiss.
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4: Are you ready for a barefoot blue jean night with Jake Owen? 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Guitar screaming, crowd roaring, no easing into it. 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
13: I got to admit, you're a good seller of Love is Love on the Spectrum.
14: Love on the Spectrum.
13: Yeah, yeah. The more I hear about this, the more I'm like, I got to watch it. What's it on? Is it on Hulu?
14: It's on Netflix.
13: Netflix, yeah. All right.
14: So they have Australian version. They have other places. I forget the other one. Maybe UK. But this one is in the US. There's people in Utah, California, Florida, and it's all people that are on the autism spectrum, and they're all trying to find love. But the way that they go about it,
13: are
14: it's
13: they taking
14: just,
13: advantage of these people with this show?
14: No, I mean, okay. The families sign them up. However, they don't get paid, which I don't think is right. They should pay them.
13: But if they find love, then that's their payment, right?
14: Well, I don't know. Like on other dating shows, do people get paid? I don't think so. Like on Love Island, I can't assume they get paid.
13: But imagine you go on a date. It's on TV. And after the date, they interview the girl and she blows it up.
14: Yeah. I watch it and it's just like the most pure reaction, but kind. And so, yeah, these two had their first kiss together and he kisses her. Then she's interviewed right after. And he's like, how did it go? She goes, you know, he has a little bit to go. He wasn't the best kisser, but I'm going to teach him. And I'm like, that's so true. Just people without autism are too afraid to say, you need to work on it.
13: How would have you reacted if one of your boyfriends had been like, you're a horrible kisser. I'm going to teach you how to do it right.
14: I know. That's the best thing about this show. Everyone's like so open to criticism. And I'm like, I would be so offended.
13: Kelly, you had to teach someone how to kiss?
7: Yeah, I did. Yeah.
13: Okay, how does that conversation go? Like, how do you bring that up?
7: There was some adult beverages happening for me.
14: Yeah.
7: And he is like 5 years younger, but I called them old lady kisses because they were just tight-lipped, like, on the cheek kisses. And I was like, oh, we can do better than this, dude. Let's try a little bit harder.
14: So you needed some liquid courage to bring it up, and you're like, listen, you're not very good, but I can get you to where you have to go. How mad are you as a female that all the females before us or before you kind of let you down? They didn't give them the heads up.
7: Right? Like, they could have done boy just, you know, some justice there.
14: They could have.
13: How does he react when you're like, I'm going to have to teach you how to kiss? Was he open to it or was he kind of taken aback?
7: He still jokes about it now. Okay. He's like, oh, remember how you tried to teach me how to kiss, Kelly? And I was like, yeah, I failed. But
13: is he good at it now?
7: You know what? I kind of like the old lady kisses now. I've just become accustomed to it.
14: Really? Oh, sorry. You're with him still?
7: I am. It's been like about 5 years.
13: 5 years and he hasn't become a good kisser?
7: I know. Yeah. I'm okay with it. They're nice now. Do not like me? Like, what's going on?
14: Maybe it's just the way he likes to kiss. I had a boyfriend that was like a little frog and like just didn't know the dance, you know, the
13: Kelly,
14: mouth
13: dance. Have you ever considered that maybe you're not as good of a teacher as you think you are?
7: I hope not, because I am a teacher.
14: Rearing children and teaching someone to kiss are two different
13: What level of education are you in?
7: I work with special ed students at the high school. So I'm not like a teacher, I'm an education assistant, but I mean, I'm teaching these kids every day.
14: Absolutely.
13: All right. Well, I hope you're better with them than you were with him.
7: I hope so too.
13: I hope you have a great morning. I appreciate you sharing. Have you ever had to teach somebody actually how to kiss? I want to hear the story. 320-251-1047. Easily the most appropriate song we should be playing right now.
14: Yes.
13: All right. 320-251-1047. You took it upon yourself to teach them how to kiss. How'd it go?
8: Don't

0: Kiss. Morning, it's Kat and JJ. Tomorrow's going to be a huge day, all in the 7 o'clock hour. Your secret sound, Psychic Kim. Very excited for that. But first, have you ever had to teach someone how to kiss?
1: I love that last story that she is still with the person that she had to have some drinks. She's like, listen, you're not a good kisser. We got to get you there. If you just do the grandma kisses. And
0: yeah, I was going to say, if you describe your partner's kisses as old lady kisses.
1: And then they're still together. And she just kind of said, all right, we'll just stick with it. He didn't say, I'm going to fix this.
0: I kind of love you for who you are.
1: Just the grandma kisses. Just still.
0: Give me a grandma kiss before you go. Allison, you've had to teach somebody how to kiss?
2: Yes. I mean, I think there's always the first time.
1: Yep.
2: So yes, I had to go through that. But no, I mean, it went well. Thankfully, and he was a fast learner. So,
0: so you would say, looking back, you're a very good kissing teacher.
2: Oh yes, I am. I'm a good kisser overall.
1: You know, some guys just need some guidance. But however, if a guy were to say this to a woman, like, you know, you're not a very good kisser.
0: What a pig!
1: I know we would take it so offensively, but I've had to do some teaching in my past too, girl.
2: It happens, yeah.
3: Coming up next. Here's what's next with Kat and JJ.
0: All right, the 8 o'clock hour is basically just full of money for you. If you'd like to cash in, Kat's Cash Cube and Coulda, Shoulda, Woulda each pay out before 9 a.m. But first, we gossip about...
1: Oh, my God. Gas is so expensive. Have you noticed? Especially in California. So to do what Keke Palmer did to promote her latest film, I mean, it was a really great thing. Obviously, no good deed goes unpunished. You're going to hear what happened coming up with Radio Paparazzi next.
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12: A fire weather watch begins at 11 a.m. Friday and remains in effect until 9 p.m. Friday night. Bright sunshine expected today with daytime highs approaching 75. East winds around 5 miles per hour. Mainly clear skies tonight, lows around 52. I'm staff meteorologist Paul Trombley on Z94.7. Currently, it's 37 degrees.
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3: Welcome back. Here are Kat and JJ.

0: trouble.
1: You say free gas to anybody, they come running.
2: Oh my God, did you hear this?
3: If it's happening in Hollywood, we're talking about it.
1: No good deed goes unpunished. Keke Palmer and the crew of her new movie, it's called I Love Boosters, learned that the hard way. And they were like, listen, for promotion, we're going to offer free gas to the first 70 drivers who roll through the Shell gas station. And they did not alert the police that this havoc was going to be wreaked. And of course, there were going to be people that had a hard time. You know who would be? Number 71, number 72, number 73 that waited in line. This guy was upset.
4: Hey, look,
5: Was this sanctioned or no?
6: Sanctioned.
7: We weren't told about it until the radio called.
6: Now, listen, yeah. I've been part of these kind of things, and here's how this works. When you sit down and you've got the idea, you go, what's the right thing? The right thing would be to tell the gas station people it's going to happen.
1: Yeah.
6: Tell the police it's going to happen. Make everybody known. But then the other part of your brain, you got a devil and an angel sitting on the shoulder. The devil says, oh, but if there's mass chaos, more people are going to talk
1: about
6: it.
1: That's what I was going to say. If it were more organized, we wouldn't have heard anything about this.
6: It would just be 70 happy people.
1: And now everyone's wondering what is with the new Keke Palmer I Love Booster movie. So
6: we're talking about it.
1: Yeah. Ashton Kutcher, he mentioned it like a month ago on Paparazzi that, you know, he was thinking about getting into the country genre. Who knew he was a musician or songwriter? Now he is like full steam ahead.
8: I decided I'm going to write a country music album. And I love it, but I'm not a very good singer. But I've just always wanted to write a country music album, so I'm obsessed with getting that done. So,
6: put your country.
1: Can't wait. Oh, yeah, that's funny. Both with K's, right?
6: Sure.
1: Okay. Speaking of that,
6: Whatever, that was a segue
1: into Kim Kardashian. But she may be a billionaire, but that doesn't mean she doesn't want what's coming to her. Even though she was the one that made the blunder in the first place, a judge has ruled in her favor with this lawsuit that was filed by a guy named Ivan Cantu. So there are many people out there that have the same name, but you have to do your research before you post a photo of them because word will get out. And this guy's like, that's not me who you're talking about. She was trying to post about this guy, an inmate on death row that she was advocating for, and posted the wrong Ivan Cantu photo. So this guy is like, this has kept me from getting work. I've had people harass me and my family. And she's like, you know, tough. You know what? Said the kitty. Like, what are you going to do? And now he has to pay her legal fees of $167,000. This will absolutely bankrupt this man. He is just a normal person out there in the world.
6: Hold on. She wrecked his life and now he's got to pay her legal fees.
1: Right.
6: So something sounds
1: a little backwards. Don't you think that as public as she is, she could have gone on one of her or all of her platforms and said,
6: sorry, Ivan,
1: this is not the man. Leave this man alone. Threw him $10,000. If she had handled it that way, I feel like everything would have been okay.
6: That's like you giving a quarter to a guy on
1: the
6: corner.
1: Exactly. Blowing out their candles today. Oh, look at him. Morgan Wallen, 33 today.
3: Coming up next.
9: It's Kat and JJ, and here's what's next.
6: Before we open your cash cube here, I do have to, and I usually don't do this publicly, but I have to express my disappointment in you today.
1: You always do that publicly, and what did I do this time?
6: You forgot the greatest birthday ever today.
1: There are so many. Who? Oh, I know who you're going to say.
6: He didn't see it coming.
1: That's really an obvious joke. That's a low-hanging fruit.
6: Stevie Wonder's got a birthday today.
10: A young man, only 12 years old, and he is considered as being the genius of our time. Little Stevie Wonder. How about that?

0: head was going back and forth here in the studio. Now, have you ever heard one of my favorite? I don't get into a lot of conspiracies, but there is a big conspiracy. And if you get down this wormhole, you'll spend your entire day going through people's stories of how they don't believe Stevie Wonder's really blind. And he's played the greatest long game in the history of the world. There are a lot of examples of things Stevie has done that would counter that he's sight impaired.
1: Can you imagine being fully blind and having dumb people on the radio say you're not?
0: What if? What if today is that? What if on Stevie Wonder's birthday, he just comes onto Instagram without the glasses and he's like, guys, psych, I gotcha. I gotcha for the last 68 years. I've been able to see everything. And for those of you that would walk up to me and wave your hand in front of my face to see if I was really blind, I saw all of you do that. I saw all of you. And I for 65 years, I had people moving stuff out of my way, holding doors open for me, pushing chairs out.
1: We won't find that out. If this were true, we will find it out 10 years after he passes. Because you say it now, you have the whole blind community upset at you. You don't want to deal with that mess.
0: I'll never find you.
1: So. Wow.
0: What if when Stevie dies, he donates his eyes? And they find out they're really not blind.
1: That they really were.
0: I'm telling you, just Google it.
1: I'm not a part of this.
0: Just Google it real quick. Is Stevie Wonder really blind? You might spend the next 3 hours on it. And if so, that's fine. As long as you're around to open Cat's Cash Cube for thousands of dollars next.

0: Just a reminder, we'll have Psychic Kim on tomorrow morning. She'll be here from 7:30 till 8, and you can ask her anything you want. Right now, you ask the right question, or at least give us the right numbers, and you get paid. I started with a little idea we had over the holidays. We thought, if we put a whole bunch of money in a see-through plexiglass cube, how long do you think it would take people to figure out exactly how much is in there? So we threw hundreds and fifties and twenties and fives and tens and ones and then quarters, nickels, dimes, pennies all in there. And what did it take? The first cash cube went out in what, three and a half months, something like that?
1: Yes. I was very excited. I'm going to write you a question. I want to know if I can say this.
0: She's got to move around her trail mix here, guys. Hold on. It's going to take a second.
1: Okay. Can I say that that has happened this week?
0: No.
1: No. All right.
0: People are getting too close too fast already. Have you seen the cash cube? All you have to do is text the word cube, C-U-B-E, to 320-251-1047. You take a peek at it, and then at any time during our show, we can say call now. So call now. And if you can get through, you can tell us how much is in Kat's cash cube, but you do have to get at us now. 320-251-1047 to get us your guess, and good luck. Yeah.

0: thing.
1: How much money is in Kat's cash cube? Now would be the time to tell us, because if you can tell us, then you keep it all, thanks to the law offices of Bradshaw and Bryant. Take some guesses.
0: Bring it on.
1: Rebecca, what's going on with you this morning?
2: Just at work.
1: Yeah, what do you do for a living, can you say?
2: CNA.
1: TNA?
2: A CNA, okay. A nursing assistant.
1: Yeah. Roll with the punches, Rebecca. How much is in the cash cube?
2: $3,673.55.
3: That is a good start.
1: It's a lot of money. How do you spend it?
2: On a vacation.
1: Loser. Not today. Have a great morning, though. I appreciate you. Holly, what's good with you?
4: Oh, nothing, just at work.
1: And what do you do?
4: I'm a nurse.
1: Okay.
3: Nice.
1: You got to wipe a lot of poopsies?
4: No, I work with addiction services.
3: Oh, okay.
1: Interesting work, though. Is that taxing on you? Like, is that hard to see?
4: We do outpatient, so it is hard to see sometimes, yeah.
1: All right. Well, let's make your day a little bit better. How much is in our cash cube?
4: $3,673.23.
3: Okay. I just got to say it. People heard your 73 clue the other day.
1: I didn't give the 73 clue. I said some of the digits were right. I'm sure people heard it that way, but is that right? Sorry, Holly. Back to work. Have a great morning. Hey, Kayla, you're going to get our last guess right now on the cash cube. What are you up to?
2: Okay. Just at work.
1: Okay, and what do you do?
2: I'm an activities director.
1: Okay, like, what's your day look like, though? I mean, are you going to sit in front of a computer most of the day, or do you got to sort out softballs?
2: No, I'm going to the Minnesota Zoo with some residents.
3: Oh, fun. What's your favorite animal to watch?
1: Say the monkeys.
3: Yeah.
2: Not the monkeys. I honestly love the fish. I'm a fish girl.
3: Are you? I love the stingrays, where you can just put your hand, and then they swim.
2: Okay,
1: I like the polar bears, too. I don't know why I've always had an affection for the polar bears.
3: You have.
1: Let's get it. Kayla, the day gets better if you can tell us how much money's in the cube.
2: Okay. $3,673.43.
1: How many people on the way to the zoo right now with you?
2: We're not on the way yet. We leave in about 15 minutes.
3: Okay.
1: But how many people will be going to the zoo?
2: Oh, I'm taking 6 residents with 3 staff.
1: So, like,
2: other staff.
1: 6, 7, 8, 9, 10 of you will all know that. You didn't win today.
2: Aww.
1: Sorry, Kayla. Have fun at the zoo, though. And you never know when we're going to tell you to call in for Kat's cash cube. I know you want to be kind of a zookeeper.
3: Yes.
1: What would be, if you went to the, like, let's say it's the Minnesota Zoo, and you could get dialed in on one animal, what would it be?
3: I would probably say those little capuchins. Like,
1: I don't
3: the
1: know what
3: tiny
1: that is.
3: Monkeys, you know.
1: They're like only as big as a grapefruit.
3: They have a big personality, you know. They have like human feelings and stuff, and they wear little diapers. That's what I would do that. Or the seals. The seals are pretty compassionate.
1: When I was a kid, my parents would take us to the Como Zoo because it was free, and I wasn't wealthy like y'all. But they had one gorilla. And he was like behind, it looked like he was in jail. It was a cave, but then it had the bars, you know, in front. It wasn't
3: How
1: like a
3: devastating,
1: glass.
3: Devastating, though.
1: But that thing was the coolest. I got pictures of like when I was 5, 6, 7, 8, all like the years in. My mom has them in a picture book of me standing in front of that gorilla just outside of arm's reach because you're a little kid.
3: Yeah.
1: You want to get as close as you can. And like, I think my old man knew that gorilla gets a hold of a 7-year-old.
3: You're done.
1: She's lights out.
3: Yep.
1: God. That would be a fun gig, wouldn't it?
3: It would be.
1: Would it be hard to see those animals in captivity?
3: I think so, but then I don't.
1: They can't survive on their own usually. If they get out, like if you take them into the jungle, they're not going to survive. So at least they're getting fed. You never know when we're going to pop off another round of Cash Cube guesses, so don't stray.
5: Coming up next.
6: Up next with Kat and JJ. We have
1: some time for some old PP this morning, huh?
3: We do. I'm going to read Dana's email, actually. And she says her husband thinks she's very petty about what she wants to do for end of year gifts for teachers, which I have all of mine all done. They are on the counter, ready for my kid to have them in his backpack for weeks and weeks.
1: How many?
3: I think he has 5 teachers, and then I gave one to the principal and vice principal.
1: So you got 7 gifts going out?
3: Yeah.
1: Good for
3: you. I did. I went to Marketplace, got 40% off. So, I mean, they can go.
1: Don't guess at you.
3: Exactly. But yeah, this one, Dana, I don't know. I don't know if you should do this because it's called karma. You know, we're going to read her email and see what she plans to do for end of year gifts for almost everyone coming up with the Playhouse next.
1: OPP. She lost track of thought. She looked
3: There's
1: at
3: somebody
1: the light.
3: That-
1: she looked at the light and lost her train of thought, guys.
7: In the morning.
8: When you wake up.
6: It's the Playhouse with Kat and JJ.
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17: A fire weather watch begins at 11 a.m. Friday and remains in effect until 9 p.m. Friday night. Bright sunshine expected today with daytime highs approaching 75. East winds around 5 miles per hour. Mainly clear skies tonight, lows around 52. I'm staff meteorologist Paul Trombley on Z94.7. Right now, it's 45 degrees.
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6: Welcome back. Here are Kat and JJ.
1: Other people's problems. We call it

0: So Dana could not call in, and she said, can an email suffice? I said, yes. So she said, my husband thinks I'm being very petty, but I feel like this is going to make me feel better. My daughter is in middle school. She's had six teachers. She has six teachers right now at the end of the year, but one of them has been rude to her all year. So I've decided to only give five gifts out of the six. For something for the end of the year. Even if she doesn't notice or realize, I'll feel good about it. I just can't give her a gift knowing she's the worst. He says it's bad karma. What do you two think? What do your listeners think?
1: You don't want to know what I think on this.
0: What are the odds of her finding out first?
1: Pretty good. Like, this is a teacher's lounge. They're going to talk about it.
0: They say, oh, I got one from her and her and her.
1: Katie gave me this. Katie gave me a $25 gift card for Starbucks.
0: Yeah. Oh, I didn't get anything.
1: You mean Katie G? Yeah. I didn't get anything.
0: I don't know. I'm all about the kill him with kindness.
1: Doesn't get anywhere. Doesn't help the next round. Here's where I'm about. If you make a clear notion and you leave this teacher out, somebody's going to find out. And she's going to re-examine. One of two things can happen. She's going to go, you're a B, and it's not my fault. And those people are toxic to begin with. You can't get through to them. But if they're open to change and they want to do the right thing, they're going to go, I need to change something. Let me find out exactly what went wrong so that I didn't get a gift.
0: There aren't too many self-reflecting people left anymore. It is a lot of like, oh, I didn't get one. Okay. I'll be spreading the word about your daughter for next year. But the thing is, like, teachers do talk. I know a lot of teachers. They talk amongst themselves.
1: That happy hour gets wild.
0: But also, teachers move grades, too. You never know. What if...
1: You can't just give him an F because he didn't get a gift.
0: I don't know.
1: What kind of POS are you?
0: I'm just saying, I would just always give everyone a gift.
1: Nope.
0: I have them all ready. The cards are done. The gift card is inside.
1: I've had this happen to me.
0: I don't know. I'm just going to say thank you for... Even if it's not... being good with my kid, they had to have been good with a kid.
1: I've had this happen on the flip side where I've been on a coaching staff where some of the coaches got nice gifts from kids at the end of the year.
0: Yeah.
1: And some didn't. And they were like, and the parents were upfront about it. I had it happen twice coaching football.
0: Really?
1: Where gifts were given out at the end of the year. And I've had another coach go, well, I didn't get anything. And I was like, you just scream at children. They're not getting anything from you. And you can't leverage playing time against a 17-year-old kid. They don't understand how to do that. Like, you have to fix their problems. You can't tell them you fix your own.
0: Right.
1: That's not coaching. That's just babysitting.
0: So how would you handle this if you were Dana? Your child has five great teachers out of six. That lone teacher gave her not so good of a year. Would you nix the gift for her, or would you just do all six?
1: I do five.
0: You do five out of six.
1: Get the message across. Let them know you can do better. I trusted you to help my child be the best they could, and you failed, so you don't get your Starbucks gift card.
0: I'm going to ask, was my child good? Could my child have been the problem?
1: I think that's applicable.
0: But no, I'm an equal opportunity.
1: You're too much of a people pleaser. I know. Man, this is driving me crazy. How would you handle this? All right. Your kid's got one teacher in particular that has just not been good to them all year long. You're not getting them a gift, are you? I'd be interested to see why, if you would. At 320-251-1047.

0: like that Olivia Rodrigo chick. Good morning. It's Kat and JJ. So let's say it's the end of the year, because it is. And let's say your kid has like 5 or 6 teachers, because they do. But one of them has just not been great to your kid. Are you getting gifts for all the teachers, or are you going to leave that one out?
1: One, I miss elementary school because it was just one teacher. Una mas. That's it. Just one gift. Now you have to think of everybody. Plus, I think of the principal and the vice principal. I should get Kristen at the front desk something because she's like an octopus. She like does everything.
0: What about the superintendent?
1: Jeremy, I could get Jeremy.
0: Missing out. So you're missing 2 gifts?
1: I know.
0: They're going to feel left out.
1: I wonder if anybody else handles that.
0: They're going to bully your kid now.
1: But Dana had emailed and she's like, my husband thinks I'm petty for doing what I'm going to do. And that is because she's going to give her daughter has 6 teachers in middle school. She's going to give 5 teachers gifts and leave out the one that's been rotten to her daughter all year, which it takes a big person to get over that and say, I'm going to give you something anyway as a gift for being a teacher. But
0: I don't have a problem with this at all. I think this is a great way to get the message across. Good morning, Caitlin. At some point, she says, teachers have to be good and helpful. I think she's supporting my idea of just leaving the one out.
1: What did she say? Teachers have to be...
0: They have to be good and helpful.
1: Had to have been good and helpful.
0: Yeah, you have... That's the job.
1: Right.
0: Like, I'm not going to get anything from our boss if we don't do the job well.
1: But also, Rihanna kind of sided with me. How does the mom know the teacher's side?
0: I agree. You do got to do your diligence on this, right? You can't just...
1: Were you
0: know, all
1: a
0: of
1: talker?
0: A sudden, all of the, yeah, right. Your daughter is in there with her 5 best friends and they're all acting the fool.
1: Yeah.
0: Then I kind of get it. Like, do a little research on this. Allie, would you be okay just kind of leaving one teacher out?
2: I mean, honestly, sometimes we get along with the parents. Sometimes we don't. Sometimes there are students that we love. And unfortunately, sometimes there are students that we're like, hey, I'm glad I don't get to have to see you next year. So
0: wow.
2: If I, you know what I mean? I'm like, if I don't get a gift, it's whatever. I'll be okay.
1: So throughout your teaching career, have you gotten gifts? Like, have you noticed that they've tapered off, or do you get gifts at the end of the year? I think it's really important to say thank you for spending all this time with my kid.
2: Oh, yeah, of course. I've definitely gotten gifts, gift cards, all types of things. I mean, parents can be very grateful. But if there was a parent that didn't get me a gift because their kid didn't like me or because they didn't like me, I'd be like, whatever.
0: I love getting this firsthand. Thank you for calling. I appreciate you spending a little time with us. Are you getting gifts for every single teacher? That's the question. 320-251-1047 gets you on the radio. I figured, God, now that we're finally getting decent weather, about time to pull Kid Rock back onto the radio with all summer long. Good morning.

0: 5 words can get you 300 doll hairs. The game is coulda, shoulda. I have great words today, by the way.
1: You do?
0: Great words. If they choose to play with you, I can almost guarantee a winner this morning.
1: Okay.
0: If you haven't heard this game before, here's what Kat and I do. If you can get through as caller number 10, when we say call now, coming up in a couple seconds, then you'll choose to play with either Kat or myself. What we'll do is we'll just give you a word. So, for instance, if I was to say comedy, you would say?
1: Laugh.
0: If I was to say stripper, you would say?
1: Naked.
0: Okay. It's just a word association game. You'll be given 5 words. And if you match up with either Kat or myself, you get $300. That's our Wednesday jackpot. And that's coming up next. But

0: comedy gold.
1: It's hard to feel good, you know, especially as an adult. And you could kind of see it coming, couldn't you? Remember when you were a kid and you'd look at your parents and they always seem anxious and kind of pissed off? And you'd be like, geez, what's their problem? And then you get older and you're like, oh, okay. It's hard to be an adult, man. You just babysitting yourself all day. Isn't that what you're doing? Trying not to do the things you really want to do? I can't. Try not to eat too much or drink too much or smoke too much or spend too much or watch too much. Yeah. That's why adults go to bed early. There's really nothing left to do. But it's 7:30. It's over!
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17: The amount of people that called during the commercial break would indicate that people are a little bit excited about coulda, shoulda, woulda. 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If you're caller number 10, you pick to play with either Kat or myself, and you could end up with $300 for just giving us five words in the English language. 320-251-1047. 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

0: Cole is caller number 10 this morning. Going to play for all the money.
1: What up, Coleslaw?
2: Hello.
0: Do people call you Coleslaw?
2: Yes, they do.
1: I know. My cousin is Cole, and we call him Coleslaw.
0: Great. I love that, man. You said you're working. What do you do for a living, sir?
2: I am a business analyst.
0: But what? No. I know. I don't want your job title. I want to know what you're going to do today.
2: I'm going to look at a bunch of data and get frustrated because it is dirty and I got to clean it up.
1: That sounds like a blast.
0: Sounds like a great gig, Cole. All right, let's supplement that with $300. Have you heard this game, coulda, shoulda, woulda before?
2: I have.
0: Okay, perfect. Then your first choice is Kat or myself. Who's going to give you the best odds at winning here?
2: Well, I'm going to go with Kat since you said it'd be a good day to play with her.
0: I'm telling you, I got some great words for you, Cole. So we're going to let her make her way out of the studio. And once she is beyond the sound of our voice, I'm just going to give you five words. Your only job is to tell me what words pop in your brain when you hear these. Ready for your first one?
2: Yep.
0: Let's go. Cole, what's the first word you think of when you hear the word run?
2: Walk.
0: Cat does more walking than running, for sure. Cole, what's the first word you think of when you hear the word keyboard?
2: Type.
0: Okay, that's a good one. First word you think of, Cole, when you hear the word boat, B-O-A-T?
2: Boat, lake.
0: Okay. I would have said water. I think I'll take both if she replies with that. Cole, what's the first word you think of when you hear the word taco?
2: Ooh, that's a good one. Taco, I want to say taco stand.
0: You want to say it or you're going to say it?
2: I want to, but I'm waiting for something better to pop into my head.
0: Okay, I'll do this for you. Let me do this. Let's come back to it.
2: Okay.
0: Okay, here's your last word. What's the first word that pops into your head when you hear the word light?
2: Dark.
0: Yeah, I think that's what she'll say. I would have said bulb on that one. Okay, let's go back to it. Taco is your last word.
2: Tuesday.
0: That's what I would have went with, and I think that's what Kat's going to go with. Let's bring her back into the studio. I think I did a really good job here, man. These are very, very applicable answers. So once she gets settled in, and again, you got to give her some time because there's a blanket and a back support and a couple other things to...
1: Coleslaw, you cook forever.
0: We came back to a word. Because he was a little bit struggly with a word, and then I think he came up with the best answer to that. So, for $300, Coleslaw, do it. Good vibes only. Kat, I'm going to start with the one that I think you're absolutely, for sure, going to get. What's the first word that pops into your brain, Kat, when you hear the word light?
1: Bulb.
0: No! This coming from a girl who says, I really only do opposites.
1: Mm-hmm. Oh, no. You should have said dark.
2: Yeah.
1: Dark. Oh, sorry.
0: Dream is over, Coleslaw. Let's
1: what about the other ones?
0: At the table here. First word you think of when you hear the word run?
1: Walk.
0: Yeah.
1: I was going to say fast.
0: The first word you think of when you hear the word taco?
1: Tuesday.
0: Yeah.
1: Oh, no.
0: The first word you think of, Kat, when you hear the word boat?
1: Boat. Water.
0: I would have taken that. He said lake. Close enough. And what's the first word you think of when you hear the word keyboard?
1: Warrior.
0: Yeah, that's not right. He said type. So really...
1: Not bad.
0: Oh, three. Are those people heckling you at work there, Cole?
2: No, I'm at home.
0: All right. Well, I guess you can cry into your pillow then because I can't get you the money. But the good news is we upgrade this to $400 tomorrow morning. We'll play at...
1: Well, tomorrow, busy day. Let's do it right away at 6:05.
0: Okay. So first things first, get up, grab a cup of coffee, and hopefully you can make your winner tomorrow morning at 6:05. All right?
2: Thank you.
0: Okay, all right, you're very welcome. Bye, Coleslaw.
1: He hates me.
0: Well, you gave him the nickname Coleslaw in front of a couple hundred thousand people. I don't think that's going to do you any favors. Tomorrow morning, 6:05, same game, different words, and hopefully you winning $400.
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0: All right, let's finish up our last round of paparazzi today. 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
1: All right, last round. 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So who's going to be a new daddy? You're going to find out with Radio Paparazzi next.
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14: A fire weather watch begins at 11 a.m. Friday and remains in effect until 9 p.m. Friday night. Bright sunshine expected today with daytime highs approaching 75. East winds around 5 miles per hour. Mainly clear skies tonight, lows around 52. I'm Staff Meteorologist Paul Frombly on Z94.7. Right now, it's 45 degrees.
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0: eldest daughter is 32. Why not start over?
1: Oh, my God. You're the...
2: If it's happening in Hollywood, we're talking about it.
0: Big congratulations to Jamie Foxx. He is about to become a dad for the third time. So this is with his longtime girlfriend, Alex Huckstep. And they broke up back in 2025 and then have reconciled. And they've been together for a long time. So he has Annalise, who's 17, Corinne, who's 32, and now this new baby on the way. Oh, I'm exhausted for him. Alex Warren, he is talking about how, you know, some people are like, oh, I'd love to hang out with you. And he's like, listen, I'm extremely boring.
3: I would say my life besides work, like when I'm not working, I'm at home watching TV with my dogs, and I'm pretty boring, I'd have to say.
4: Yeah, but he sounds happy.
0: He does sound happy. He loves hanging out with his wife, and they just surf every day. John Krasinski, speaking of hanging out with your wife, you know, normally happy wife, happy life, until you find out what her ick is.
5: Once I saw that much fire behind her comments, I was like, well, guess what? Now you're getting all turtlenecks all the time. Guess what my pajamas are? Turtlenecks. It's a very sweaty sleep, but it is worth it.
4: I would do the same exact thing if my wife ever said something.
0: You would? Yeah, just sure. Keep wearing turtlenecks.
4: All turtlenecks.
0: 90-degree days, turtlenecks. All right. Blowing out their candles today. Darius Rucker, 60 today.
2: Coming up next.
6: It's Kat and JJ, and here's what's next.
4: Always a little bit scary when you get that text or that message from someone you haven't communicated with in 25 years, and they bring up one of those memories of how you were a different person way back then. That happened to me yesterday. I want to lay this all out for you, and it got us talking about a whole bunch of naked stuff earlier this morning. Stick around.
7: Just

0: If I asked you, Kat, what was the craziest non-sexual thing you've ever done in the buff? Would you have an easy answer to this?
1: Yes, I would. Immediately. It happened just the other day.
0: What is the craziest non-sexual thing that you've done naked? There was a reason for that question early this morning, and a bunch of cool answers are coming up next.
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2: Are you ready for a barefoot blue jean night with Jake Owen? 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Guitar screaming, crowd roaring, no easing into it. Thursday, Aaron Lewis takes the stage, and we'll have every country boy in the crowd singing. Friday is always going to be a party when Neil McCoy shows up. Yes, Billy's got his beer goggles on. And then Jake Owen lights it up with Barefoot Blue Jean Night Energy. 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
7: A fire weather watch begins at 11 a.m. Friday and remains in effect until 9 p.m. Friday night. Bright sunshine expected today with daytime highs approaching 75. East winds around 5 miles per hour. Lows level off around 52. Tonight, mainly clear skies. I'm meteorologist Paul Trombley on Z94.7. Right now, it's 53 degrees.
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9: I get this Facebook message yesterday from a former teammate of mine in college who had basically said, hey, I didn't know you were on the radio. Like, I lost touch with so many of these guys, after I got done with school. And he's like, I listened to your show for the first time. He lives in Kearney, Nebraska. So shout out to Treg if he's listening this morning. And the message included the, you know, typical, hey, I haven't heard from you in 25 years.
10: Do you remember?
9: Remember that time we got naked and ran through the graveyard on Halloween? And I was like, oh my God, I do. Like, we were at this huge party and there was a graveyard kind of about a block away.
10: Yeah.
9: And at one point, somebody said, should we just get naked and run through that graveyard? It's Halloween. And everybody was like,
10: okay. That makes sense. Yeah.
9: By the way, no girls decided this would be a good idea.
10: Yeah.
9: It was just a dozen of us idiot jocks that were like, sure, let's get naked and run around.
10: These poor spirits and all the little smokies that ran by. And then, like, what?
9: And then, like, I'm trying to imagine the St. Peter police at one point had to get a call.
10: Not even taking
9: it's Halloween.
10: One.
9: Everybody's hammered in costume except for these 12 idiots naked through a graveyard. And it got me thinking, what is the craziest non-sexual thing you've done in the buff? Jennifer, your response would be?
11: Clean. I clean naked.
10: You do? Have we talked to you before? Are you a house cleaner?
11: No.
10: Oh, okay.
9: I was like,
10: because we had a listener that did that too.
9: Oh, like they would go to other people's houses and get naked and clean their house? They would,
10: yeah, it was like a fetish thing. Okay, so you clean naked. Why?
11: Because I'm an empty nester and I like to use a lot of bleach and I don't got to worry about messing up my clothes. And
9: this is the reason I've painted naked. I've done this before when we were finishing our basement at our old house. My wife was gone for the weekend, and we had stuff all over the window, so you couldn't see in. And I remember one day, I was just like, I don't want to get these clothes full. I just stripped down and painted naked. Yeah, I mean, it was a little bit freeing.
10: You didn't have, like, painting coveralls or anything?
9: No, I'm not a professional painter. Like, I paint occasionally, but I get it. Like, it's kind of freeing, right?
10: I'd be worried about chemicals getting in places. Not a thing?
11: Not a thing.
10: Okay.
9: You're all out. And how often could we drive by your house and see you cleaning naked?
11: Usually every Sunday.
10: Noted.
9: And do you pull the blinds, or like if you see it, you see it?
11: You know what? I've had 3 children, and if you see it, you see it. I don't care.
9: Do you live in the city, or are you out in the middle of nowhere?
11: I'm in the middle of nowhere.
9: Okay, so there's a little chance that somebody might see something. Here would be my biggest worry, is the amount of packages we get delivered all the time, and that poor Amazon guy who first gets to our house and all he hears is, and then all of a sudden he takes a look, and there's just me standing there naked, like,
10: I'm sure if we opened the phone lines for delivery driver diaries, that we would hear worse things than seeing somebody naked.
9: Is it safe to assume that you'll be cleaning naked this Sunday, Jennifer?
11: It is very safe to assume that.
9: Okay. I love it. You're so free. Have a great morning.
11: Thank you. Have a good day.
9: Some of my other favorites. We were tubing in Colorado. My boyfriend dared me to go down the rest of the river naked, so I did it.
10: I think anything in the water, one, regionally, know where you're at. Make sure that thing is known to enter. They have those like little fish in the Amazon that.
9: Oh, yeah. They'll swim up your urethra.
10: Into your.
9: They'll get right in there. How about this one from Sadie? My husband and I have gone walking in a national park naked. We noticed there was no one around, and he thought it would be freeing. We walked for miles naked.
10: I wonder if there are excursions, like I'm going to Google. Yep, it's going to be in my search history.
9: Naked. It felt like finding civilization again when we got back and had to put our clothes on.
10: That's kind of hot.
9: A little bit. I mean, it's not like so hippie-ish. It's just your chance to kind of get in touch with nature again.
10: Well, just know where you're at. You know, there are certain places that allow it. Like I'm looking at a whole list of places where you can hike naked if you want.
9: Here's the problem. You turn a corner and there's 2 kids and their mom and dad, and now you're going to prison.
10: But then we, like, immediately sexualize being naked and then also, like, make it a bad thing. I don't think it's a bad thing.
9: If your little kid is just taking a hike with you and they see a fat guy naked, that guy's going to jail for sure, right?
10: Why? Because your kids have eyeballs and they saw it?
9: And there's a nudity situation, right? Like, I think there's different, like, spots you can get naked.
10: That's what I'm saying. Look at the rules.
9: A national forest isn't one of them.
10: If you are in a national park that allows it, go ahead.
9: Plus, what if you get attacked from a bear and somebody's got to come find you? And now they find your paunchy, naked body out there. Like, I ain't going out like that.
12: If it's in demand, leave it. It's on demand. Give it to
8: me. It's Kat and JJ in the Playhouse and on demand.
9: You walk into a restaurant, you're going to have a little bite to eat, maybe a couple of cocktails, and you notice that your ex is either a waiter or waitress there. Are you going to still eat there? Do you trust that they're not going to mess with your food? Big question earlier this morning. You should hear the responses coming up in a few.

0: Can you name more than one ex you would not trust to be your waiter or waitress because they would mess with your food?
1: No, I would probably just name one, Chris. That's it. I feel like he would be up to no good back
0: there. That ex-fiance of yours would absolutely mess. He might not mess with your food, but probably your husband's.
1: Probably, yeah.
0: Yeah.
1: A little bit of a sprinkle of something.
0: You walk into just a random restaurant and all of a sudden you see your ex is the waiter or waitress. Not even necessarily yours, but do you still trust that they wouldn't be doing something nasty to your food? You should hear the responses coming up and the reason you probably don't want to eat there next.
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1: The apps at blank, it's right here in town, says, with my friend this past weekend, saw my ex was working there now. He didn't take our order, but he did see us there. My friend was so worried that he was going to do something to our food that she didn't take one bite. I told her she was being dramatic, and then she told me to ask you guys. So Cameron, your friend is very smart. And sometimes our friends have a little bit more of an insight or
0: it's an uninterrupted radar. they kind of see the forest for the trees sometimes. Yeah. Amy, have you ever had an ex so bad that if you walked into the restaurant and saw they were working there, you absolutely wouldn't eat?
3: Yes, definitely. My first husband, my kid's dad.
1: So you think he would be that hurt, scorned, or was it his fault that things didn't work out?
3: Oh, yeah.
0: Of course it was.
3: He cheated on me with all my friends.
0: Oh, jeez.
1: Grody.
0: What kind of friends do you have? Hey, would he be somebody that would just spit in your food, or would he do something to make you, like, sick?
1: Like rat
3: poison. Oh, he'd do something to make me sick.
1: What a nightmare. Hey. Was he like this while you were in a relationship? Like, you had to watch your back all the time, aside from the cheating? Like, were you ever worried for your life?
3: He never, like, came after me or anything like that. But, yeah, I was worried, 90% of the time.
1: Jeez. Can you imagine being in a relationship like that? Like, I watch those reality shows where, well, I know, but, like, with the antifreeze and the Gatorade, you know?
0: Oh,
1: like,
0: just slowly,
1: he started getting more sick as time went on. And I can't even imagine.
0: So you walk into your neighborhood Applebee's and you see that your ex is working there. You're just about face and you're gone.
3: Yeah, by the time I had our third child, she was only 2 weeks old, and that was about all, that was it.
1: Good for you. As hard as it is to even think, like, I am about to have to parent by myself, sometimes it's just best to not have them exposed to that.
0: Let's say you walk into a restaurant, and Kat and I are both your waiter or waitress, or we're working in the restaurant. Who's more likely to spit in your food, Amy?
3: I'd say neither, but maybe JJ.
1: Yeah, because he just said it. He said it on the break before that he is not above doing nasty stuff.
0: I never dated Amy. If I was at that point, even if I ran a restaurant, I would probably tamper with someone's food if they were my ex.
1: Good to know.
0: Never a good breakup. Amy, have a great morning. Great. I'm glad things are better for you.
3: You too.
0: Take care.
2: Get it now on demand. It's Kat and JJ in the Playhouse and on demand.
0: What's something that you see and you immediately know that person has money? I'm not talking like a Lamborghini or a $3,000 suit or a huge diamond ring, but it's kind of in our everyday view. You see it and you immediately go, oh, they're wealthy. We asked that question this morning and there was a good reason for it. You got to hear it next.

0: Okay, crank it.
1: It's Kat and JJ in the Playhouse and on demand.
2: This was inspired by a conversation I had with Liam the other day. He went over to his friend's house who they just built their house. They had been living at an apartment complex in town for a year and a half. Two grown-ups and then three children.
3: My parents did this with us when they were building their house. We had to live in a two-bedroom apartment, all four of us, for a year.
2: You just make it happen. Knowing that there's light at the end of the tunnel, this house, gorgeous. They spared no expense. And then they also just put a lot of like personal details into it. But he got in the car and he was like, oh my God, they are so rich. And I'm like, how do you figure? And he said that he went to the bathroom and the floors were heated. I said, you know, we could probably do heated floors.
3: It's not that expensive.
2: It's not that expensive. But to him, he's like, whoa, like you put your clothes on the floor, you put them on and they're warm.
3: When you walk in there first thing in the morning, we have it on in one of our bathrooms and we didn't do it. It was the previous owners. But when you walk in there first thing in the morning, it's always a little chilly, right? And you step on that warm tile. There's something about that.
2: My first apartment that I lived in by myself here had that. And it's a luxury. It truly is. And I just said it, you know, it is what it is. It was a personal touch they wanted to make. But what is something that screams somebody is wealthy to you? Like, what would it be?
3: I would say when you see somebody pay the bill at a restaurant and they don't even look at it. They just put their card out there.
2: Okay.
3: Because I do that just because I'm lazy. My wife, she's in finance, so she examines every little thing.
2: Yeah, but why not catch a mistake, though?
3: Like, what am I going to do? But when I see people that have like a table, like eight people there, and they go, I got it, and then they just slide their card out, I'm like, what a flex. You're rich. You're loaded. You're at least well off.
2: To have no worries like that.
3: Jimmy, I appreciate you calling right away. What's a rich person thing? You see it, and it's such a rich person flex.
4: Lounges at the airport. Like, have you seen, like, I mean, it's like, I don't know, like, the clothes they're wearing, they have no problem spending $20 on a beer.
2: Yeah.
4: That's pretty wealthy.
3: I walk by the Delta Lounge at the airport, and I can't imagine, other than hitting the lottery, what could get me there?
2: I mean, just sitting in the comfortable chairs in there and just watching people walk by looking for a place to sit.
3: Watching all the peasants.
2: Yeah, we all look like we're homeless flying and they're wearing loafers. I bet they're in loafers.
3: We're in jammies.
2: Yep.
3: Yeah, that's a good one, man. We appreciate you.
4: I got the cleaner air in there, too.
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11: A fire weather watch begins at 11 a.m. Friday and remains in effect until 9 p.m. Friday night. Bright sunshine expected today with daytime highs approaching 75. East winds around 5 miles per hour. Lows level off around 52. Tonight, mainly clear skies. I'm meteorologist Paul Trombley on Z94.7. Right now, it's 53 degrees.

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Today's Hit Music, it's Z94.7. What's good? I'm Alina J. Hope you're having a good Wednesday so far. We're keeping it rolling. New music from One Republic, Need Your Love, is coming up. We'll do some Sabrina Carpenter as well. Right now, new Olivia Rodrigo. It's one of my faves. It's Drop Dead on Z. I know.

It's Z94.7. I'm Alina J. Another day, a new plastic surgery is trending. Yes, this one, though, is for the guys. Very interesting. Guys are apparently doing this to their ears? What? I'm not a fan of this. I feel like this is earned. It's not something you should get plastic surgery for. I'll tell you what guys are getting plastic surgery for coming up next on Z. I had a

guy who wrestles or does MMA fighting, you probably know what a cauliflower ear is. Apparently, people are now getting plastic surgery to deform their ears. Yes, they want cauliflower ears, but they're not wrestlers. They're not MMA fighters. They're not getting into fights or doing any of those things. They just want to look tough and cool? Question mark. Yeah, apparently it costs about $100. So it's a cheap plastic surgery. But yeah, guys are doing this. They're deforming their ears on purpose to look tough.

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9: A fire weather watch begins at 11 a.m. Friday and remains in effect until 9 p.m. Friday night. Bright sunshine expected today with daytime highs approaching 75. East winds around 5 miles per hour. Lows level off around 52. Tonight, mainly clear skies. I'm meteorologist Paul Trombley on Z94.7. Right now, 59.
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I'm Alina J. I love when girls are girling, especially when they're girling together. This song is for the girls. And honestly, I think it's going to be the song of the summer. Stateside, it's Pink Pantheress and Zara Larsson on Z.

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It's Z94.7 with Dominic Fike, Baby Doll. I'm Elena J. On the way, new Justin Bieber Speed Demon. We'll do some BTS Swim as well. Right now, it's Sabrina Carpenter on Z.

Justin Bieber sings about heat checking those chickens, if he's talking about chicken nuggies, but that's what I imagine him doing, standing in front of an air fryer, waiting for his chicken nuggets to be done. I don't know. I don't know if that's exactly what he means. I don't even know if those are the exact lyrics, but that's what I hear and that's what I imagine. Anyway, it's Z94.7. I'm Elena J. I can't believe that 33% of people now have this. This just shows where we're at as a society, as the economy. And I'm sad about this. I'll tell you what 33% of us now have coming up next on Z. Can we pretend

side gig? Well, just know you're not alone. A third of us, 33% of people now have a side gig, a side hustle, on average making about $1,200 a month. Yeah, that's pretty good money, but it's just sad as a society. That's what all of us need to do to survive, right? You can't just work one full-time job. 40 hours and the pay is not enough. You need to have a side gig. I'd love to know what your side gig is. 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Maybe it's Uber driving. Whatever it may be, it could be bartending. You know, maybe you're a bar cart person at a golf course. That would be a fun side gig. I think I'd love that. Text me your side hustle at 701-738-0947. Keeping it rolling with Benson Boone. It's Mystical Magical on Z. There's no

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8: A fire weather watch begins at 11 a.m. Friday and remains in effect until 9 p.m. Friday night. Bright sunshine expected today with daytime highs approaching 75. East winds around 5 miles per hour. Lows level off around 52. Tonight, mainly clear skies. I'm meteorologist Paul Trombley on Z94.7. Currently, it's 65 degrees.
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I'm Alina J. We are just getting started, and I've got some of my favorite throwbacks on the way, like Avril Lavigne, Skater Boy, TLC, Waterfalls, plus Justin Bieber, One Less Lonely Girl. Oh my gosh, who programmed this? Oh yeah, it was me. I chose the music. Yeah, so it's going to be a good one. So hang tight. Let's go. Beyonce, Slim Thug, Check On It is on now with the Z94.7.

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0: classic from Coolio, Gangsta's Paradise. It's the Z94.7 Throwback Lunch Break. I'm Alina J. Thanks so much for hanging. Hopefully you're enjoying these throwbacks. I know I am. I love this hour. Still have more to come from Ashanti. Snoop Doggy Dogg is on the way too. Right now, Sean Kingston teaming up with Nicki Minaj. It's Letting Go on the Z94.7 Throwback Lunch Break.
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4: A fire weather watch begins at 11 a.m. Friday and continues until 9 p.m. Friday night. Ample sunshine expected this afternoon, with daytime highs approaching 75. Easterly winds around 5 miles per hour. Lows level off around 52. Tonight, mainly clear. I'm staff meteorologist Paul Trombley on Z94.7. Right now, it's 67 degrees.
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and Folded. This is today's hit music. It's Z94.7. What's up? I'm Melina J. Hope you're having a good afternoon so far. We're keeping it rolling. One Republic, Need Your Love. Their new one is on the way. We'll do some Pink Panther-esque, Zara Larsson stateside as well. Right now, Bruno Mars, it's Risk It All on Z.

It's Z94.7. I'm Alina J. Would you say you're a good driver or a bad driver? Well, they just came out with the top five states with the worst drivers, and we'll see. We'll see whether or not you're a good driver. We'll see if North Dakota made the list. Again, top five states with the worst drivers. I'll break it down coming up next on Z. Love.

94.7 with Olivia Rodrigo, Drop Dead. Would you say you're a good driver or a bad driver? Well, if you think you're a good driver, odds are you might not be, especially if you're from North Dakota. Yeah, they just came out with a list of the top five states with the worst drivers. Guess what? North Dakota was number one. What? That's crazy. I don't know. I mean, I'm from the Minnesota side. You know, I'm from EGF. So I don't claim this. You know, Minnesota is not in the top five. Yeah, you North Dakotans, you need to get better at driving. It's not okay.

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9: A fire weather watch begins at 11 a.m. Friday and continues until 9 p.m. Friday night. Ample sunshine expected this afternoon with daytime highs approaching 75. Easterly winds around 5 miles per hour. Lows level off around 52. Tonight, mainly clear. I'm staff meteorologist Paul Trombley on Z94.7. Currently, it's 70 degrees.
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0: 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I'm Alina J saying adios. Don't worry, though. Filling in, Derek Lee. Yes, he's going to come take over, take care of you. Make sure you're well fed.
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0: Anyway, the Playhouse with Cat and JJ tomorrow morning. I'll be back at 10 a.m. tomorrow. I'll see you then. Have a good one.
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0: Welcome to the afternoon show. We're going to hear from a guy who, well, likes to have fun and entertain. It's what I do, and I do it well. Thanks for hanging out with me, Derek Lee, afternoons. And if you don't believe that I like to have fun, what other DJ or show in the afternoon would play a blooper of them reading badly? Is canceled due to increment. Did I say that? Why do I try and say words I don't know how to say? Bad weather. Inclemented weather.
1: It's called reading. Top to bottom, left to right. Group words together as a sentence. Take Tylenol for any headaches. 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

0: you what is for dinner tonight, you would probably say tomatoes? You know, because the average person needs 39 pounds a year.
1: Tomatoes? That doesn't sound right at all.
0: Well, until you factor in the ketchup situation.
1: Oh, yeah.
2: Will you please pass the ketchup?
3: You mean the ketchup?
2: Educated people pronounce it catsup.
0: Be you. Do you. You know? Who cares if it's a little bit odd that you're having ketchup for dinner tonight and your name's Madeline? Not because she's poor, either.
4: I freaking love ketchup. So good with everything.
0: Wow, what do you mean everything?
4: Yeah, like pastas, all meats, like potatoes.
0: Pasta?
4: Yeah, definitely like Alfredo, chicken Alfredo for sure.
0: Does your house have wheels on it?
4: Possibly.
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1: Hello, Sylvia. How are you?
0: I'm good. I have two birthday girls here that want to talk to you.
1: Okay.
0: All right. Their names are Molly and Georgia. Here's Georgia.
2: Hi.
1: Hello. How are you?
2: Good.
1: Happy birthday.
2: Thanks.
1: Where's the other one?
2: Hi, my name is Molly.
1: Happy birthday, Molly.
2: Thank you.
1: You know what I got you guys for your birthday?
2: What?
1: Cash.
2: I'm only 11.
1: That's okay. I gave it to your mom to give to you, so just ask her for it.
2: Sure.
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12: A fire weather watch begins at 11 a.m. Friday and remains in effect until 9 p.m. Friday night. Bright sunshine expected this afternoon with daytime highs approaching 76. Winds out of the south, 5 to 10 miles per hour. Lows dip down to about 53 tonight, partly cloudy skies. I'm staff meteorologist Paul Frombly on Z94.7. Right now, 72.
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0: name would me, Derek Lee, the perfect neighbor. You know why? Because I don't bother you, and I don't expect you to bother me, but I do expect a wave when you drive by. If you don't, you're a d**k. And don't pretend, oh, I didn't see you. Yeah, you saw me because I'm dancing in my driveway if I'm ever outside, so there you go. But my neighbor, who put their house up for sale, and it sold, but I don't know how, because the grass is horrible. I mean, I don't know about the inside, but their sign, you know, when you put it out for sale, the number to call the realtor was hanging and swinging in the wind the whole time their house was up for sale. They walked by it like hundreds of times and didn't fix it. That f***ed me off. And I probably shouldn't, but, you know, I mean, I have OCD, and it makes me so mad! God damn! And a warning to the new neighbors moving in, I'm famous, so you better wave. But don't talk to me any other time.
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0: No need for a secret handshake or a password. It's free. Me, Derek Lee, afternoons. By the way, if you want to know my password, because we are friends...
1: It's Bosco. You know, the chocolate syrup.
0: And that's just because I haven't changed it since I was a kid. Angela.
2: Yeah.
0: What's your password?
2: I'm going to tell you. Nice try.

0: runway. So before we get into anything here, you should know my my buddy on the other line here. He's a cowboy. His name is Josh. How's he going, bud?
1: Could be better.
0: Oh, no. What's happening?
1: I'm not going to go into that one.
0: You didn't get stepped on by a cow or a bull, did you?
1: No.
0: Oh, you're talking about something with 8 seconds again. Yeah, I've been there.
2: The Derek Lee Show.

0: happening in America. It's drinking and shopping. Yeah, Americans spend $40 billion a year with online purchases that they regret. But, I mean, really, who hasn't done that?
1: The fake Rolex, and I thought it was real. I thought it was too good to be true. It was only $20, of course. So it was like, you know, it's supposed to be a $3,000 watch.
0: Right. My dad did the same thing down at a port in Mexico off a cruise. And Juan said that he could come down anytime if the watch ever broke. So he shows that thing off all the time. Budweiser Zero is preventing drunk holiday shopping. Yeah, they got a new beer out there that is alcohol-free. Still makes you feel like you're having fun, you know, but you're responsible. Holiday shopping. Thanks to our friends at Budweiser. Has become much easier with Budweiser Zero.

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8: A wind advisory begins at 5 a.m. tomorrow morning. A fire weather watch begins at 9 a.m. Friday. A red flag warning begins at 9 a.m. tomorrow. Ample sunshine expected this afternoon with daytime highs approaching 76. Winds out of the south, 5 to 10 miles per hour. I'm staff meteorologist Paul Trombley on Z94.7. Right now, it's 74 degrees.
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0: I guess I have the wrong notes here. 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

0: A lot of times we do play music in the operating room is because the patients require less anesthetic also.
1: Are you a surgeon?
0: No, anesthesia provider with the surgeons.
1: Do you have to see blood?
0: Yes, all the time. It's awesome. What? Yeah.
2: Blood.
3: What?
2: Blood. 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

0: fun, free entertainment brought to you by me, Derek Lee.
1: Hey, Derek.
0: What up, Parker?
1: I just got home from the park.
0: Oh, well, were you picking up garbage at the park?
1: No.
0: Were you spray painting the buildings there?
1: No.
0: What were you doing at the park? Sound a little bit older to be playing in the playground there, Parker.
1: I was babysitting my brothers.
0: Oh, my God, you are the perfect kid.
1: Sure.

0: Well, I'm currently in week 3 of 9 weeks booked for weddings every single weekend, along with basketball tournaments. I'm a busy guy, but I can do it. You know, I got the willpower. What are you doing this weekend?
1: We have girls weekend.
0: Ooh, fun. Do you guys like stay up late and talk about old stories?
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12: A wind advisory begins at 5 a.m. tomorrow morning. A fire weather watch begins at 9 a.m. Friday. A red flag warning begins at 9 a.m. tomorrow. Low level off around 53 tonight under mainly clear skies. Winds out of the southeast 10 to 20 miles per hour. I'm Staff Meteorologist Paul Trombley on Z94.7. Right now, it's 77 degrees.
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0: getting geared up for that drive home with Z 94.7 and me, Derek Lee. But first, I got to take care of some business, I think.
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0: No.
1: Or press 2 to be put on our do not call list.
0: Oh, that's easy. 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

0: Let me ask you a quick question. 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
1: I don't know,
0: kinda. Yeah, when you peel it, there's more flavor. 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Believe me, yeah. 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
1: Okay.
0: All right, buddy.
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0: is with me, Derek Lee, on the drive home, and Alicia, who's got what plan this weekend?
1: Nothing. I get to drop off the kids, so nothing going on.
0: Oh, I have a feeling you're going to try and black out, aren't you?
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If you had one shot or one opportunity to seize everything you ever wanted, one moment, would you capture it or just let it slip?

0: 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I know I'm not, but we'll get through it together. 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Yes, pick up the phone. 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Hello.
1: Hello.
0: Hi. 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
1: Can you put on the song next?
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14: A wind advisory begins at 5 a.m. tomorrow morning. A fire weather watch begins at 9 a.m. Friday. A red flag warning begins at 9 a.m. tomorrow. Lows level off around 53 tonight under mainly clear skies. Winds out of the southeast, 10 to 20 miles per hour. I'm staff meteorologist Paul Trombley on Z94.7. Right now, it's 77 degrees.
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0: 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It's me, Derek Lee, on Z94.7. I'm going home to eat because this body takes work and you gotta put in the work. What you doing?
1: Laundry.
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2: 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All requests. This is your show. 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
1: Live line, what do you want to hear?
2: The song that's like, Where Is Your Husband? Something like that.
1: Oh, yeah, that's called Where Is My Husband, and it's by Ray, and it's one of the biggest songs of the past year.
2: Okay, thank you.
1: We're going to play it right now, okay?
2: Yep.
1: All right, who's this?
2: Gideon.
1: Gideon, where are you calling from?
2: Ord, Nebraska.
1: What's going on tonight, Gideon?
2: Just hanging out outside.
1: Are you there with people?
2: My siblings. Otto, say hi.
3: Hi.
1: Hi.
3: Hi.
1: Hello. All right, keep listening all night long. Thank you for calling Live Lane.
2: Yep,
1: Have
2: thank
1: fun.
2: You.

0: 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Let's go back the summer of 2013. We want to know if you remember.
1: Everybody know.
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2: Well, I woke up to the sound of silence, the cries. We're cutting like knives in a

0: 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Live line, who sings it?
1: Fun. It's Carried On by Fun.
0: Yes! Who's this?
1: Clarissa.
0: Hi, Clarissa. Where are you calling from?
1: Freetown, Indiana.
0: And how did you remember them? They only had like three hits.
1: I don't know. I love Fun, and that was the year my daughter was born.
0: Well, everybody loves Fun. Hey! All right, well, we're going to send you a Liveline Magical Mason mouse pad. It's got a calendar the next 2 years on it, and my face, our logo. It's real nice. You'll love it.
1: Woohoo!
0: Yeah, speaking of Fun, sounds like that's you. Hang on, we'll get your address.
1: Okay, thank you.

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1: Hey, do you guys have the song Midnight Sun by Zara Larsson?
0: I sure do, and we play it a lot. Who's this?
1: Kendall.
0: Kendall, where are you calling from?
1: St. Cloud, Minnesota.
0: And what do you like about this song?
1: I don't know. Maybe that it annoys my mom.
0: Oh, why does she not like it?
1: She's more into the rock stuff.
0: Does she enjoy any newer music?
1: I like both.
0: Uh-huh. People with good music taste like stuff from all different eras, but if somebody only likes music because it's old or it's from when they were younger,

0: 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And today is Morgan Wallen's 33rd birthday. Live line, hi, what do you want to hear?
1: Hannah Montana. Party in the USA.
0: Ah, that makes sense. Who's this? Where are you calling from?
1: This is Olivia from Americus, Georgia.
0: And what are you doing tonight?
1: Probably working. No time for fun.
0: All right. Well, let's play your song right now. Hang in there. Thanks for calling Live Line.
1: Bye.

0: Timeline. Hi. What do you want to hear?
1: I want to hear Pink Pony Club, please.
0: Okay, we'll get that on. Who's this?
1: This is Stella and Satara.
0: Where are you calling from?
1: We're calling from our basketball game.
0: And what city and state is that?
2: Dunlap, Illinois.
1: We already finished.
0: Did you win?
1: Yeah. We cooked.
0: All right. What was the score?
2: 23-6.
0: That's really good. So the other team's horrible. And this is a good celebration song. Let's do it right now. Thanks for calling Live Live.

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1: Bruno Mars performing tonight at U.S. Bank Stadium in Minneapolis. 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Few people who have seen it already said it was the best concert of their life, which is not surprising at all. A couple years ago, I saw him, and he was doing like smaller venues, so it's totally different vibe than this. But he's in Chicago May 16th, then Columbus, Ohio May 20th, 5 shows in Toronto, then he's off to Europe for the next few months. And my name's Mason. 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

Number seven. One of the biggest songs of the past 5 years kind of went away and then came back. Joe, End of Beginning. 82 beats per minute, by the way. And the next song also came out 2 years ago and hasn't blown up till now. It's top five in the world on streaming. Requests are pouring in. It's also 82 beats per minute.

0: 7. Hello, live line. What do you want to hear?
1: Okay, can we do Without Me by Eminem?
0: Without me, without you, what would this show be without the both of us? Who's this?
1: Trinity.
0: Trinity, where are you calling from?
1: In St. Marie, Ontario.
0: And what's going on tonight?
1: Me and my mom are having a fire in the backyard.
0: Oh, is it a fire you started, or is the backyard on fire and you're waiting for the fire department to show up?
1: It's in a fire pit.
0: It's a consensual fire.
1: Yeah.
0: That's good. What's your mom doing?
1: Standing here listening to it.
0: She's probably like, oh, get off the phone. I need to use it to call my girlfriends.
1: Oh, there goes my dog just ran away.
0: Oh, the dog ran away. Oh, well.